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2: 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That's why a song doesn't just remind you what happened, but also how it felt. Long after the moment is gone, the music brings it back, like your brain hitting replay.
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0: show.
1: Just wanted to drop in and say sorry you've been going through a hard time right now. I know it's unfair and it seems never ending. But remember, it won't always feel like this. We're gonna make it through this with a little bit of luck.

to Idols Television from Joy as an Act of Resistance. That one for Alex. Alex said, sometimes when I am really indulging in negative self-talk, I will yell at myself in Idols. If someone talked to you the way that you do to you, I put their teeth through. Love yourself. Obviously, I can't talk myself out of depression, but the song can interrupt the cycle. And if I start listening to some Idols, I get really pumped up. I love that. Just look at yourself in the mirror and tell yourself you love yourself once in a while. I should do that too. Joshua Adehen in there, Don't Let It Get You Down. From the album, I Know You're Hurting. Everyone is hurting. Everyone is trying. You have got to try. And if you haven't spent any time with that album, you must. He is very skilled with his songwriting, and it just is a meaningful and powerful record that I'm really getting into lately. Chemical Brothers at the top, that one for Elisa in Bainbridge. Darkness That You Fear from For That Beautiful Feeling. Elisa saying that she heard a Music Heals Day in the past and feels as if KEXP saved her life the day that she heard that while she was dealing with postpartum depression. So I'm so glad that we were able to do that and able to bring that light into your life. And I'm so glad that your little girl is grown up to be four already. It's crazy to hear. So hey, today is Music Heals Mental Health Day. It's a heavy day, my friends. But the beautiful thing is that we have music. We have music here for us when we need it. My hope is that you hear something powerful today, and you can take that with you. You can put it in your pocket and use it for later. Maybe there's a song that really resonates or a story that hits home, and you can use this in your toolbox, as they say. And hey, if there's someone else in your life that you think needs to hear a show like this one, please do share it with them. We have a streaming archive at kexp.org, and if there's someone in your life who's dealing with struggles with mental health and feeling really alone, this is a great way to let them know that they are not, in fact, alone. That we are all here, and this is a common thing that we deal with. And by this, I mean mental health struggles, and it's anxiety, it's depression. There's so many different parts to mental health, and I'm in no way an expert. I am someone, however, that has 7 years of sobriety, has dealt with raging anxiety my entire life since I was a little girl. I can remember it vividly. So I do at least have some insight into it. But I'm glad that you're here today. Thank you so much for sharing your stories and sending your requests. Continue to do that at dj@kexp.org or 206-903-5397. And Martin in Santa Rosa said, thank you, KEXP, for doing this, for allowing your diverse group of listeners the chance to share their stories and be vulnerable amongst like-minded community. I, like many listeners, have had my battles with addiction, and I am happy to say that I have been sober for 98 days. Hey! I'm just going to clap for everybody. Russell, you got to clap too. Rochelle, you got to clap. We're proud of you. Seriously, no joke, I'm proud of you, Martin. That's great. Can I hear Beginning to See the Light by the Velvet Underground?

0: Been here on Music Heals Mental Health Day on KEXP. That one for Grace, listening in Maple Leaf today, said, listening to Kurt Vile grounds me even in my saddest moments. I'm requesting One Trick Ponies, a song about unconditional love, the song I would like to be played at my funeral whenever it happens. Thank you to everyone at KEXP for making this very special day happen. Thank you, Grace. I appreciate it. We love to play Kurt Vile, and what a beautiful song that one is. And I'm Evie Stokes, DJing for you today until 7 p.m. I want to say thank you so much to so many of you who are sending these really heartfelt and powerful stories. They're not easy to share, and you are being very brave doing that. Seriously, I say that to us. I say that with all seriousness. Appreciate you taking the time to send in your stories about how music has saved your mental health, or is saving, or you know, has helped someone that you know. If you have something you want to share, dj@kexp.org or 206-903-5397 is great way to do it. Lots of folks listening that aren't that are just participating, like Ashley in Finney Ridge, Dave in San Francisco, Jana in Ballard, and Jamie in Seattle, from Grace in Maple Leaf, and Kate in Hillboro, Frankie in Seattle, Skip's listening today, so is Suzanne in Woodinville, Mark in Linwood, and many more. Thank you so much. Okay, so this is Music Heals Mental Health Day on KEXP, and all day we're sharing your stories, we're calling attention to the public health crisis that is depression and anxiety, and exploring how music can help us know that we are not alone. And this year we're partnering with the Allen Institute, which is a Seattle nonprofit research organization advancing science and technology to better understand the brains, cells, and human health. And Allen Institute's Rui Costa spoke with us to better understand the relationship between mental health and music. And Rui shares here how music can trigger different emotional states and how the communal experience of radio can bring us together.
1: Everyone listening will have songs that they go to in particular states, and songs that they go to actually trigger particular states that they want, mental states, right? Or the reminds them of a friend or a special place they've been in. I think that's the beauty and power. I mean, the fact that we have radio stations that broadcast music all day, right, throughout the world, it means it's like food for our brain. If you think about it, we need it. It's a necessity, right? It's part of us. When we didn't have these, we used wood and stones and things with an echo and our own voice, right, to produce amazing sounds that go well beyond what we would need in terms of the language of communication. I mean, the rhythm and emphasis and range with which we can say the same words is spectacular, right? Why would that be, right? Probably transmits something different.

song that sounds very joyful, but it is about depression. If you read through the lyrics, you will see. It's Music Heals Mental Health Day here on KEXP. I got a message from Trisha. Trisha said, "This is for the allies who have guided me through so many years of healing work, returning home to myself again and again. The power of just the simple act of being witnessed is one that I have learned to never take for granted. The lesson I have learned, maybe, is that there has been suffering that no one can relieve you of, but that they can be there with you as you travel through to the other side. And yes, there is another side. It can be hard to imagine at times, but there is healing possible even from the darkest of times." And then Trisha's friend Ashley wrote in to request the same song, which I will play for you in just a second. Ashley said, "My friend Trisha just told our group text thread that she requested this song for us all. We've been listening to KEXP all day and reflecting on how much music has healed us all, especially in our time together. Listening to this song and howling like a bunch of wild millennial banshees." Can I join? "Grateful for all you do today and every day." And the song they wanted to hear was Enigma's Return to Innocence. Yes! It's KEXP.

Sending love to Brian and Ravenna, who lost a friend and found out today. Dimitro wanted to hear some Nine Inch Noise in his honor. So that one for you. Thank you for listening today. Hang in there, my friend. Trisha and Ashley wanting to hear the Return to Innocence track from Enigma. I was always happy to play that one. It's Music Heals Mental Health Day here on KEXP. We're talking about mental health. It is not something that is talked about enough. And I think we need to be more open and honest about everything in our lives, including the struggles that we're going through. So I'm hoping that you find some, that you find some like-mindedness in the day today. You feel some companionship and community by hearing the stories of other people who are going through the same thing as you are. And Riggs and Tara Linda wrote in and said, "Hi, Evie. Last Music Heals, you kindly played One Day by The Verve after I wrote about our daughter Georgia's difficult year. Hard first year at college, depression, loss of her boyfriend and soulmate. It really meant so much to me. And today I wanted to offer a hopeful update. No day is guaranteed, but thankfully Georgia is doing much better. Being home, finding a job she genuinely enjoys, and having time to heal has helped her slowly rediscover her confidence, her sense of self, and her desire to keep moving forward. I love to hear One Day again, not as a wish this time, but as a quiet reminder that healing happens one day at a time. Thanks for all you do." Thanks, Riggs. So glad to hear it.

for Dan. Dan said, listening with you today, Evie, with lots of help and support, I hit 4 years completely sober on May 14th. Everybody clap. Yay! Congratulations. That's awesome. I found out that you were sober early on in my recovery and was completely inspired and encouraged, and still am. Thank you for sharing your sobriety with us. It is my pleasure. Thank you for sharing yours with us, Dan. You know, I've said this a couple times during the show today, but it takes some bravery to share this kind of stuff openly. So I hope that you, if you've shared today, I hope you're feeling proud. If you don't feel like sharing, that's fine too. I'm just happy that you're here and you're listening. And I'm happy that we have days like this on KEXP. This is Music Heals Mental Health Day. Something is made possible because we are a listener-powered station. We are a community here. So you are making days, powerful days like this one possible with the support that you give to KEXP. So thank you from the bottom of my heart, and everyone here at KEXP is so thankful to have you here. Thank you, thank you, thank you. Mac in Enumclaw wrote in and said, mental health comes with so much shame and we don't talk enough about it. Those of us who struggle with it are made to feel we are less worthy. I didn't know that other people didn't think or feel the same way as me. Depression, anxiety, PTSD, and suicidal ideation was my norm. So I self-medicated with alcohol. Substance abuse also carries stigma that pushed family and friends away. I am a member of the LGBTQIA community and was made to feel less than by family, strangers, and any random news story. Life piles on, but there's always hope. There's always our people, a chosen family of champions. KEXP and this music community cultivates that for me. I'm now in a great place. I have been sober for 5.5 years. Yay! I had to start over a couple times before it stuck. I hear you. I found the right tools, routines, and help to live a day-to-day that works most of the time. Life isn't all rainbows and unicorns, but it sure is a wonder. And that's enough. I'd love to hear, Pearl Jam's Given to Fly, if it fits your vibe. The lyrics really gave me hope at my darkest and still fills me with joy. Pearl Jam does that for me, too. Thanks, Mac. Proud of you.

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3: Tune in and zone out, you say? Some may say I'm an expert in that field. I'm Evie Stokes, DJing for you today until 7 p.m. Today is Music Heals Mental Health Day on KEXP. An anonymous listener wrote in and asked for James Born of Frustration, which you just heard, saying it's gotten them through many tough times. And Mac and Enumclaw's request was that Pearl Jam, Given to Fly from Yield, here on Drive Time on KEXP. We are listener-powered radio. We exist because of folks just like you out in the community, and what a special thing that is. I can't believe how far we've come and how many years we've been doing what we've doing and where we are today because of people just like you. So thank you so much. And Shelby wrote in today requesting some Lucy Dacus. And Shelby said, a couple of years ago, I had an awful breakup and fell into a depressive period where I couldn't bring myself to leave my bed or eat. I lost 30 pounds. And when I did leave my bed, I'd get comments from my coworkers and friends about how amazing I looked. I felt so removed from my own body already, and those comments exacerbated that feeling of detachment. A close friend encouraged me to start a routine, even a small one that could help ground me, and I made turning on my radio and listening to KEXP part of that small routine. I can't tell you how much that kept me tied to the right now. That same friend also introduced me to Lucy Dacus's Please Stay and Teddy Thompson's cover of Tonight Will Be Fine, which have both become such important songs to me. Okay, so this is for you, Shelby. Thank you for sharing your story. Beautiful song from Lucy Dacus.

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I want to make sure I read this really quick. An anonymous person wrote in and said, I just wanted to give a shout out to all the people who help us with our mental health. Counselors, therapists, doctors, teachers, friends, family, everyone. Yes. Thank you for reminding me to say that. Here's Catherine Wheels, Heal on KEXP.

Ghetto Boys, Mind Playing Tricks on Me, here on Music Heals Mental Health Day on KEXP. That for Rackbone in Lake City said, deal with a lot of PTSD and anxiety most of my adult life. One song helps a lot. Can I request Mind Playing Tricks on Me? Yes. Always happy to get that one on. And what joy it just brought me to play Ghetto Boys out of Catherine Wheel's Heal. Those are the days. Really love my job, getting to mix unexpected things together on a beautiful day like today. But thanks for being here with us today. This is KEXP. We're at 90.3 FM in Seattle, 92.7 FM in the Bay Area, worldwide at kexp.org and through your free mobile apps. And if you're new to KEXP and you're wondering, what is this that you're doing today? What is Music Heals? We do these days a couple times a year to talk about real things that are really happening in our community and maybe things that aren't being talked about enough. Things like mental health. We also have a day centered around grief and loss. One called Beyond Cancer. We talk about things that are happening to our community, really happening in real time. And that's why we're asking for you to share your stories if you'd like to, so we can read them and share a song that you've picked for us to go along with your request. So 206-903-5397 if you'd like to text us, or DJ at kexp.org. And I got a message from Suzanne in Woodinville. Suzanne said, our family of six has been through so much in these past years, and we have many family songs that we listen to together and apart. But Radiohead's Weird Fishes is a special song that connects us, hits just right, and will forever remind us of each other. Thank you for this wonderful day. I've been listening off and on since John this morning. Y'all bring so much hope. No, you do, Suzanne. Seriously, thank you for being here. Thanks for requesting. And here is Weird Fishes by Radiohead.

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And my name is Evie Stokes. This is Music Heals Mental Health Day here on KEXP. And you just heard the Waterboys, This Is the Sea, that one from Matt in LA saying, Evie, today is day 76 of sobriety. Yay! Could you fit in This Is the Sea by the Waterboys? Yes, I can. And for Audrey in there, Deep Sea Divers Shattering the Hourglass, I'm just writing in to see how much I love Music Heals Days, and especially this one for mental health. A lot of people are sharing their success stories, but personally, I'm deep in the pits right now with my depression and ADHD taking over my life. Listening to KEXP always makes me feel better, though, especially today when I get to hear other people talk about how they've been where I am now and come out on the other side. Living in this world isn't easy, but there are countless reasons to keep going. You just have to look for them. One song that I like to listen to when I'm down is Shattering the Hourglass by Deep Sea Diver because it speaks to a lot of fears I have on a daily basis. The repeated question of, did I make the most of it, is one I'm constantly asking myself, and I think it's a one a lot of people can relate to. I agree. Thank you, Audrey. Emily wanted to hear the Dinosaur Jr. you heard in the set, Feel the Pain. Emily saying, if you haven't already, could you please play Feel the Pain by Dinosaur Jr.? I feel the lyrics always found me in my deepest depression and addiction and made me feel there was someone who understood what I was feeling. I'm 6 years sober over here. Yay! And every day I've spent on the other side has been a gift. Yes, I will continue doing that until the end of time. Again, I'm Evie Stokes. I am so honored that I have the chance to come and talk to you about something like mental health and how important music has been for me in my process through dealing with mental health and making it to the other side with sobriety, making it through just the absolute horrors of addiction and how terrible life truly was at one time and just how beautiful it is now. And I'm realistic. I know that's not always going to be perfect and beautiful and shiny and new. Life has its ups and downs. It certainly has. I went through a lot last year, lots of highs and a lot of lows as we are always dealt in life. But I have to say that through it all, I think many of you mirror this statement that that having the community in KEXP and having a place where I can go and listen to music and be my full authentic self has been so important and powerful to me in my sobriety journey. And I'm so grateful to so many of you for being here along for the ride with me and for making some space for me to talk about that for a couple of seconds. Thank you so much. I also got a message from Carissa. This is really sweet. Said, hi, Evie, it's Carissa. It's been a while. Thanks for always having a great show and putting a smile on my face. The support, kindness, and hope you provide your listeners is amazing. Congrats on your recovery. I hope you're able to hold for yourself pride for all that you have accomplished. My request, maybe odd, is that you play something that honors you. Thank you for supporting and providing hope to your listeners. And this is making me a little verklempt right now. That's very sweet. Thank you, Carissa. And I've told this story on air a couple times, but when I had 1 year of sobriety, I wrote my friend John Richards, who you know from the morning show. I wrote him and I said, hey, I got a year sober today. And the song that he played for me was this one from the band Elbow. It's called Open Arms. Yeah.

Justin and Ballard said, "Hey, I always request Happy Man by Jungle on this day as it had just come out when I first got sober like 8 years ago. Yay! And I remember distinctly being a huge part of my recovery and with that helping my mental health. If you wouldn't mind playing that song, I would truly appreciate it. Thank you, Justin. Congratulations on 8 years." For Sam, Kevin Morby. I had the privilege of seeing Kevin Morby last week in San Francisco. He always puts on an amazing show. I've gone to his music many times when feeling down and stressed out about all of our current day madness. Kevin reminded the crowd that the bastards cannot take away or stop our music. He reminded the crowd that even in the face of fear, violence, political division, etc., that live music is a sacred space that unifies us all. Hallelujah. Thank you for that. Okay, this has been really lovely. Thank you so many. Thanks to so many of you for sending in messages, for being vulnerable and stepping up and sharing so that other people in the community can feel like they are less alone. So we appreciate your participating and for listening in today. And I want to play you one last song, but I have to find who this came from. Who this come from? Here it is. Okay, Jamie. Sorry, Jamie. It's been a long show. Jamie said, "Hey, it's Jamie. I'm coming up on 2 years sober in July. Yay! Sobriety is the greatest gift, and I appreciate KEXP spreading the word and supporting those that need it. I'd love to hear some Tina." So we didn't have the best. That was the song that that Jamie wanted to hear. Somehow that doesn't live in our digital music library, so we're going to fix that. But for the time being, we're going to play a song called "What's Love Got to Do With It?" Stay tuned for GOT. She's up next with Eastern Echoes. Thanks to Russell, Chris, and Rochelle for helping out behind the scenes today. And I will see you tomorrow. Take good care of yourselves. Eat something nutritious and tasty tonight. Take some deep breaths, maybe take a hot shower, and get some sleep.

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2: 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Happy Music Heals Day. My name is DJ Jyoti B-Fly. Thrilled to be stepping in for Diana Ratsamy on this gorgeous Thursday night. Starting out the show nice and smooth with some R&B jams. Get you in the mood, flowing nicely out of drive time with Evie. Thank you, Evie, for a beautiful show. And all the DJs today for sharing songs and messages of support, mental health, emotional well-being. Got a range of sounds from across the Asian diaspora lined up for you tonight, lovingly assembled. Starting out things smooth with some R&B, and then later on I have some hip-hop from across the diaspora, Mongolia to South Asia to Turkey, Kazakhstan and beyond. Also have some electronic, some psych, and some spiritual jazz. You can say what's up if you want to, dj@kexp.org, or text at 206-903-5397. I'm feeling very generous and would love to take your requests, so reach out to let me know what you want to hear or just to say hi. You did just hear a track by Mumbai-based musician, producer, DJ Nate 08 with his sophomore album 27. The name of that track was You're the Reason, featuring gorgeous vocals from Mary Ann Alexander, super talented emerging Indian singer-songwriter from Kerala with a gorgeous sultry voice. Right before that, Joy Crooks out of South London celebrating her dual heritage on that track called Somebody to You off of her release Juniper from last year, September. And we started off our show with a little reggae, a little Japanese-inspired reggae featuring Asuka Ando, Ga P, and Prince Fatty. A collaboration from Japan, Thailand to Prince Fatty. This right here is a little Eki Shola too for you in the background. Next up, I do want to play you a track by Bodhi Ku, who I recently discovered. He is a Mongolian hip-hop producer who works as a crane operator and dreams of Brazil. And when you hear his track, you definitely will not be thinking the cold plains of Siberia or Mongolia, but you will be thinking of some tropical islands. So let's hear it. The name of the track is Linda by Bodhi Ku, exclusively here on Listener Powered KEXP.

0: Hey, hey, dear listener. Happy Eastern Echoes Thursday. It's our show on KEXP where we take a musical journey through the Asian diaspora. My name is Jyoti B. Fly, filling in for Diana Ratsami tonight. And thrilled to be bringing you some hip hop from South Asia for this last set. This right here was Wild Wild Women. The name of the track, Mulinchi Toli. An energetic hip-hop track, and this collective is made up of many artists, many female artists, Sania MQ, Mahi Gane, and D. Rashi. Released in January 2024, it highlights the growing unapologetic presence of female talent in the country's male-dominated rap scene. I had to dig to find some female-led hip-hop, and was thrilled to find this track, Mulinchi Toli. Right before that, you heard some Malayalam by Srinath Basi and V3K, and the name on that release, Irutala Pakshi, which came out in 2023. Tons of really great tracks on that release. The name of this one, Pogale. He unapologetically also strikes his lyrics against things that he feels are dragging down society, including God, priests, the caste system, the government, and more. It's Music Heals Tuesday, and little hip-hop is a beautiful way of sharing self-expression, a vehicle for self-expression, has spread throughout the world. It's a method of poetry mixed with music. Right before that, you heard Samad, Tarun, Raghav, and Karan all collaborating on Shanti from back in 2019. You also heard Nujabes featuring Shing O2, name of that track, Lovesick. Came out in 2015. And at the top of the set, Bodhiku with that track, Linda. Tropical track out of Mongolia. Shout outs to you wherever you're tuned in from. Want to say hi to Simon in Tacoma, Nick in Sonoma, Tim in Los Altos, Tushar, Paul in Richmond. Thank you so much for being tuned in. Very grateful for your listenership, and got lots more goodies coming your way. Might mix things up a little bit here for the next set. Do have some more hip-hop and also some crossover UK R&B, electronic. We'll see where tonight takes us. I'm your host, DJ Jyoti B. Fly. So happy to be here. This is Eastern Echoes on listener-powered KEXP. 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

0: classic tune here, courtesy of J. Paul, off of his amazing release, Leak 413. This single, straight out of Mumbai, released on XL officially in 2013. But yeah, an incredible, incredible album. Check it out. If you don't know about J. Paul, now you know. You're welcome. Right before this, another incredible South Asian artist, Raghav, out of Canada, off of his 2004 debut album, Storyteller, featuring Frankie Max and Juxy on vocals. Remake of his Hindi language hit, Teri Baaton Mein. Name of that track, Angel Eyes. And at the top of the set, Tech Panda featuring Kenzani and Rackstar. Bale Bale, nostalgic Punjabi folk song with some amapiano and Afrobeat influences there. Feeling the vibes? I hope you are too. Shout outs to Jessica in Oakland, Matthew from Seattle, who says, as a Malayali American, you were pleasantly surprised to hear Malayalam being played. And yes, you got a recommendation here, wanting to hear some Reble. I'm gonna look it up. I've got a few requests rolling in, so I still need to check them out and see if I can source them real quick, but I would love to get to them. So stay tuned for some co-created vibes, courtesy of our beloved listeners here. And let's see, I got somebody tuning in from the Mogollon Rim, Arizona. The Lisnate campsite across the Mogollon Rim. Wow, what a beautiful sunset. Thank you so much for sharing that picture. And I'm glad you love Eastern Echoes. I'm Jyoti B. Fly. I normally host Wope Up every other Tuesday night. And I'm so honored to be asked to cover for Diana Ratsamy tonight. It's my first time hosting Eastern Echoes, and I got tons and tons of tracks from across the Asian diaspora I want to play for you. So probably won't get to one more, but we'll definitely get to a good chunk of them. We got about 2 hours, 10 minutes left in the show. So let's see. Next up, I'm going to play you some Priya Raghu, but first, messages.
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some fun glitchy beats for you. Rolling right out of that hip hop. You gotta have the bass turned up real high to enjoy this. I got the speakers cranking here in the studio. Sounds very nice, if I may say so myself. This right here is Ailee and Transistor Cake collaborating on Futsu off of the Dansu EP Japan Edition off of Eskimo Recordings from 2023. Right before that, trio of prominent Indian hip hop and rap artists, J Trix, Eper Iyer, Zero Chill. I first got introduced to Eper Iyer a couple of years ago and appreciate his socially conscious lyrics. Always try to find some hip hop where the meaning is uplifting, not derogatory, if you know what I mean. Name of that track, Fata Fatanam, off of Kalbali Records. Right before that, you heard Mahi Ghane with that track, Aravali. She is an Adivasi indigenous artist and sings and raps about indigenous land rights, environmental conservation, and Adivasi realities. And at the top of the set, one of my favorites, Priya Raghu with Hit the Bucket off of her release, Santosam, from 2023. Playing some of my favorite cuts from the last, well, over a decade or so. But lots more goodies coming your way. I want to say hi to everybody tuned in. Shout outs to Kevin, Eric. So glad you are enjoying the show. Zoe from Pulsbow. Yes, Zoe, visibility is so important. I'm so, so honored to share music from the Asian diaspora. I'm glad you are enjoying it. Hi to Nick in Sonoma. So glad that you're tuned in again. Really appreciate you. Jessica in Oakland. And all of you, including you, yes, you, wherever you're tuned in from, I hope you're bopping, enjoying the vibes. My name is Jyoti Beefly, filling in here on Eastern Echoes for Diana Ratsamy. Here for another couple hours, lots more goodies coming your way. Of course, we are KEXP, in case you didn't know, listener-powered, independent music, streaming live here from the Seattle Center, the shadow of the Space Needle on this gorgeous, almost summer Thursday night. Feels like summer. It got to like 80 degrees today, and on my drive down here, people were spilling out onto the streets.

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3: 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Welcome. I'm so glad to be playing music for you today. It's listener-powered at KEXP, and Eastern Echoes is the name of the show. I'm Jyoti B. Fly, filling in for Diana Ratsamy. You just heard Madani, Persian boundary-breaking artist now based in Berlin and raised by political refugees in Germany. She meshes all sorts of sounds, politics, and languages into a very bass-forward tapestry. I hope you enjoyed that track, Dust, released off of Pias Recordings out of Germany last year. Right before that, you heard Ayau, Kazakhstan-based pop artist, with the name of that track was Jaman Adam. And at the top of the set, Otiken with some slamming indigenous folk bass music. Name of that track was Belief. And yes, if you were wondering if that was throat singing, it was indeed Mongolian throat singing. Incredible, incredible stuff.

0: Giggling because I had to sneak that one in there. But next up, I'm going to play you Watch My Mum Dance by Mindy Meng Wang. Going to mix things up a little bit, chill things out before we build them back up. It's Listener Powered, KEXP. Thank you so much for being on the journey with me.
1: You asked me what I was doing before I was born.
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1: I replied that I chose my mother in the sky.
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1: I saw you, and I thought you were the one.
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1: I want to be your son. 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
1: I didn't expect. 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

0: season of El Sonido Cancioneros is here. 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
2: It's KEXP, where the music matters. You got it locked to Eastern Echoes, playing tracks from across the Asian diaspora worldwide. We make it all over the globe, it's true. And the music and art is as diverse as the many cultures we represent, bringing you some sounds out of the desert plains of Kutch in Western India on that last track, Mande Jimala, by one of my favorite folk duos, Mati Bani. They are comprised of Vela Ghanabil, Karthik, and Nirali there on vocals with that gorgeous, gorgeous voice. You also heard right before that Monsoon. You might have recognized that track from 1983. It's called Wings of Dawn, off of the third eye release. Of course, Monsoon was headed up by Sheila Chandra and had a big hit with Ever So Lonely, which is the biggest track off of that release. But that track, Wings of Dawn, is also really, really lovely. At the top of the set, you heard Mindy Mengwang collaborating with Sui Zhen on that track, Watch My Mum Dance. And I have a link to the YouTube video where you can actually watch her mum dance. It's a very, very sweet video. Check it out if you feel so inclined. Got lots and lots more music for you. We're about halfway through the show, so shout outs to you. Thank you so much for being tuned in, listening, supporting music from across the Asian diaspora. My name is Jyoti B. Fly, and I'm delighted as always to be playing, mixing, selecting tracks for your and mine, if I'm being honest, listening pleasure. Next up, I want to play you a track by another Indian band who I love called Mughal E Funk. The name of this next track is called Akbar, and I hope you enjoy it. It's listener powered, KEXP.

0: a little Celine, one of my favorite Thai percussionists. She visited our KEXP studio, last year. Was it last year? I think it was. Diana Ratsamy hosted her, and I just love her vibes. This track is called Si Chom Phu, off of her release Ramana from last year. Check out the link to that YouTube session in the real-time playlist via the app or the website, kexp.org. Right before that, you heard Sharif Megurbane collaborating with Jakarta-based Trio Ali on that track, Ombak Ombak. And at the top of the set, Mughali Funk with Akbar. They're an instrumental funk band from Pakistan made up of Kami Paul, Farhan Ali, and Rake Jamil, and Rufus Shahzad. Thank you for those funky vibes, Mughali Funk. Really, really love them. And I do have a request I'm going to play, but not just yet because I'm figuring out how to work it in. So if you sent me a request, please stay tuned. We'll be playing it for you very, very soon.
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0: So it's my first time hosting Eastern Echoes, and because of that, I'm definitely playing some of my favorite bands, favorite artists from the Asian diaspora, just to kind of commemorate the occasion and share some of my very formative influences with you. And so in that vein, next up, I'm going to play you a little Corner Shop. The name of this track coming up is Natch. I'm Jyoti B. Fly here on Eastern Echoes, listener powered KEXP.

It's KXP. This next track is going out to Simon in Tacoma, who wants me to play Anja by Karsh Kale. And Simon says this track was coming hardcore back in the day, back a yard in UK. It's a really, really dope track. And so I'll play it for you, Simon. I hope you enjoy it. It's KXP, where the music matters.

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This is Eastern Echoes, playing tracks, vibes from around the Asian diaspora worldwide. I'm your host, Jyoti B. Fly, filling in for Diana Ratsamy today. I'm really, really feeling the many vibes that are being laid out. This right here is Lahir, Indonesian psych band on Tatalu. It's a Minami Deutsch remix. Definitely got those Krautrock vibes. Zone out to those very nicely. This is one of my favorites. I've played it a couple of times, but I haven't got tired of it yet. Right before this, Garsh Kale with Anja. That was a request going out to Simon in Tacoma off of his release Realize from 2001 on 6 Degrees. Right before that, Mong Tong out of Taiwan with the track Sun Moon Darkness. Very future folk there with some electronic synthy sounds layered in. At the top of the set, a lesser known track from Corner Shop featuring Bubbly Core. Name of that track, Natch, off of their 2011 studio album, 00 Groove Of. Lots of good vibes and love coming in, feeling the messages. Thank you to Thaddeus in Portland, Matthew, Simon, Will, Nick. Appreciate your messages. So grateful that you're tuned in. And next up, I do want to play you a track by an artist called O. She's an indie pop artist formerly known as Sundrop and has released a number of albums that are all titled progressively higher numbers. She started out with 1, 2, 3. I think she's on 5 or 6. But this track, Evolve, just came out April 17th, 2026. Gonna keep things pretty blissed out for a minute, but I do have some higher energy tracks coming up for our last, let's see, 50 minutes left in the show. So not exactly sure where I'm gonna take it.

0: As always, I have more tracks than time. It's a problem, but a good problem to have. So we'll see where it goes. Let me know if there's anything in particular you want to hear. Otherwise, I will play you what I wish. It's listener powered, KEXP.
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2: Did you catch the part where I said thank you so much for being tuned in to Listen Empowered KEXP? It's Eastern Echoes here, and we are exploring sounds from across the Asian diaspora. I'm your host, Jyoti B. Fly. Delighted as always. So sad we only have about 35 minutes left in the show, but I am bursting with gratitude for these lovely messages I'm getting, and also just the opportunity to play some songs I love for you and some songs you love for you as well. You just heard Hiroki Tamaki with that track River from 1980 off of his release, Bhagwan Sri Rajneesh. He was born in Kobe and raised in a Zen temple, played the violin, also with the Tokyo Symphony Orchestra, and then rebelled against that structured format and did his own thing. You gotta love it, artistic freedom. There's nothing quite like it. Right before that, Sulk Station with Ornehi, released in 2014. A fusion of modern synth-driven production and traditional Hindustani classical in Rag Darbari. Link to that duo's Bandcamp in the real-time playlist. At the top of the set, Evolve by the indie pop artist O, formerly known as Sundrop, from the Philippines, based in the States now. Getting some lovely messages, thank you. Marco says, wow, it's incredible, life-changing set. Thank you so much. I am so happy it's moving you. Victoria and Fairfax, Barry, so good to hear from you, Barry. Nick in Sonoma, Thaddeus in Portland, Aria, Swara. I hope that you're having a good time tonight, wherever you're tuned in from. We have listeners from around the whole world, and it's pretty cool. So wherever you're tuned in from, thank you and welcome to the show. This right here in the background is Sunday Kitchen by Yuzhan. A fun little background track for the bed. Always like to shout out my artist providing every single beat. So let's see, next up, I'm trying to think where I want to take you for the last half an hour, and I do have a few more upbeat tracks and a lot more very highly upbeat tracks. We'll see if we get there. I'm going to start out with a track called Unconditional by A Vision of Panorama. We'll see where it goes. I'm Jyoti B. Fly, listener-powered KEXP, streaming worldwide, 90.3 FM Seattle, 92.7 San Francisco Bay Area, KEXP.org, and all around the world on our streaming app. Thank you.

0: It's KEXP. Thank you so much for being tuned in. It's Eastern Echoes, playing music from across the Asian diaspora. This right here is Andu Michael Jackson. You can check the spelling in the real time playlist. Andu out of Bastia, France. But yes, he's the Tigre du Bengal. Fun little track here, and he's got a few more Indian-inspired disco mixes on his Bandcamp, which is linked in the real-time playlist. Right before it, Turbo Tito and Rags. Some of my favorites, releasing all sorts of goodies on their label, Naya Beat Recordings. Collaborating with Pia Malik on that track of Say She She, Fame. Remaking Mohinder Kaur Bhamra's 1982 masterpiece Punjabi Disco on that Nenanda Pyar Dageya track. Such a fun track. Quite a few of you loved it, including Caroline in Wallingford, Extra Sour. Ishara's doing the moonwalk in the kitchen to that track. And Cooper and Ravenna also enjoyed it. Wow. Thank you for the love. Before that track, you heard Kotika Nagate by Unayana and Chibango Bernard. A little African-inspired mix out of Bangalore, India. At the top of the set, A Vision of Panorama featuring Eiko Hara on vocals. Name of that track was Unconditional. Probably have time for one more set before the end of our show, but please don't go anywhere. We have KEXP at night coming up with Vitamin D. You don't want to miss that. And The Overnight with Prometheus Brown. You don't want to miss that either. And if you got to go to sleep, catch it in the archive. The archive is pretty amazing, like a time capsule of good vibes and beats. And honestly, every DJ on our lineup just is so, so talented. What a world-class group of people. It's an honor to be part of the crew. So let's see. Next up, I'm going to play you. I think I'm going to close out our set tonight with a bit of drum and bass because I can. I hope you enjoy it. We're going to start with Tere Bina Jia by North Axis Project. Thank you so much for being on this journey with me. I've been your host, DJ Selector, Jyoti B. Fly. You can catch me normally on Tuesdays, every other Tuesday, hosting Wopop. I hope you join me there if you've enjoyed the vibes tonight. It's been a pleasure as always. It's KEXP.
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pop on real quick before the end of the show to tell you Takuya Nakamura, Tokyo-born, New York-based multi-instrumentalist, producer, DJ, the maestro behind this track, Revive, off of his new album, Pleasure Seekers. He is touring. So if you want to catch Takuya Nakamura, he's a legend to hear live. Gets on the trumpet while also dropping these beats. So you can catch him at Sans Nom in LA on June 12th, June 13th in San Francisco at the Great Northern. He's playing the Sonar Festival in Barcelona and doing some Europe things the rest of the summer, but he will be back in the Pacific Northwest for Bumbershoot, I believe. So check that out if you're interested. But don't go anywhere. Coming right up, Vitamin D with KEXP at night. You've been listening to KEXP. It's been Eastern Echoes. I'm your host, Jyoti B. Fly. Catch you on the flip.

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You're where the music matters. 90.3 FM Seattle, 92.7 FM in the Bay Area, across the globe. And all that, a beautiful, beautiful Thursday night here in Seattle. Hopefully, the weather's beautiful where you are. I am joined and accompanied by my lovely assistant, Anya, in the building, keeping my playlist looking so official. And of course, giving us all the good energy. Hopefully you're feeling some of this music tonight. I got a lot of music to play for you. Some new joints, some things you may have heard, some things you may not have heard. You just heard some old school. That group was Alibi. The name of that song is On Stage. Or I've got it all mixed up. It's On Stage and the song is Alibi. Pardon me. Before that, you know, I don't know how to pronounce this. this group, the SLPPO. That one's called Accelerate, though. And you should check out the LP. It's pretty dope. Before that, we had The Marlowe's. That one's titled Through the Changes. Out of Indonesia. The funk is worldwide. Where my good vibes tribe at? I would love to hear from y'all tonight. Here's the method, 206-903-5397. If it's major, I'm checking my pager. Or DJ at kexp.org. I'm going to play more songs and groups that I can't pronounce. And I got funk for you. I look forward to hearing from all y'all and sharing this music. Keep it locked, all right?

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Everywhere across the globe, all the devices, thank you for being here tonight on a lovely Thursday. I'm envisioning being the perfect soundtrack for your fire pit tonight. It's a great fire pit night. Maybe you're just on the deck. Whatever you rolled up and whatever you did and you're doing. Peace and blessings to you. And hopefully we are blessing you through the music. You just heard some new ism from the queen. The queen of hip-hop, Mary J. Blige, still the queen of hip-hop, as far as we're concerned. New joint called Want Love, as we all do. In collaboration with DJ Camper, who's been out here murking things. Before that, we had Tankin' the Bangas featuring Dawn Richard. That one's called Don't Count Yourself Out, as you should never do that. And hopefully you're inspired to not do that tonight. Before that, we had Vincent Davies. That one's called They Will Never Conquer Us. Dang Right. Before that, we had Oswin Benjamin, Michael Minnelli, and Velvet Vibrations. Say that three times fast. Velvet Vibrations. That one's called Mood. Proceeding that, we had Baby Rose, a favorite around here. That one's called But Never Mind. A lady with the youngest face and the oldest voice in the industry right now. And of course, we love her. Before that, we had some classic material from Gary Numan. That one's called Replicas, and ironically, David Bowie had beef with Gary Numan over being a replica and made a diss track about him. I'm gonna have to go ahead and find that diss track and figure that one out. My lovely assistant Anya figured that one out. Like, yo, you know, David Bowie got a diss track about Gary Numan. I'm like, what? See, and they say hip hop's the problem, man. See, everybody was dissing each other back then. I'm gonna find that song. Before that, we had Joe Hicks with Slow Dance, and that's how we began our set before our last break. We went a few directions, and we're going all over the place tonight. That is the goal. But of course, if there's anything you want to, rock with, let a brother know. Here's how you do it. 206-903-5397 or DJ@KEXP.org. And oh yeah, while I'm here, let me remind you, Music Heals Mental Health Day is today. So all day from 5 a.m. to 7 p.m., we would like to share some of your stories on mental health and how the music heals and things like that. Share some of your stories. We'll play all your requests, I believe is how we're doing it. And it's all designed to deal with the struggles of mental health that we all are dealing with today, especially our geniuses, man. They're sick of everything that's going on in the world, and we just want peace. So make sure you keep locked in. Mental Health Day, we all need it. I will be locked in as well. I got more music for you. I urge you to keep it locked and enjoy yourself, all right? One love.

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We thank you all for being here. This is the Tall Homie Vitamin D on a Thursday night, accompanied by my lovely assistant Anya in the building. Make sure you check out the real-time playlist. She's dropping gems up in that thing. And you need to know, I guarantee you. I just heard James Blake and Monica Martin. That one's titled Didn't Come to Argue. I hear ya. We don't do that. For that, we had Babel Hume, I believe is how you pronounce it. It may be Hume. Either way, the name of the song is called Julia. Before that, we had Max Keen. That one's titled Shadows. And the new Max Keen LP is exceptional. I urge you to keep it locked. And I urge you to like really check out the catalog, you know? For the Max Keen song, we had Pawpaw Rod, who will be here in September. You might want to catch him. That one's called I Wish. And if you're familiar with his catalog, he got that ism, so. Man, check it out. I wish I could play all these guys as like LPs, because the LPs are so good. But, you know, if you're an LP person, make sure you tap in. Before that, we had Crack-a-Zack. Crack-a-Zack. Strange name. Featuring Oliver St. Louis. That one's called Nothing But Love. And we began our set, with Channel Trey's. That one's Pop Pop. For all those that want to pop it and lock it, keep it locked right here. And I'll be back on you in a little bit. All right?

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1: 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And everywhere else you can listen to music on the web. It's the Tall Homie Vitamin. My lovely assistant Anya's in the building, keeping my playlist looking official. And really keeping me awake, because it's been a long day. A long one. Anyway, let's go ahead and get to the music, you know what I mean?
0: Space, the final frontier.
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0: Boldly go where no man has gone before.
1: Off the new album, Gravity Freeze, which I've been slapping in the car all day. That one's called Anything You Are. Before that, we had White Denim. That one's called Second Dimension. And they're going to be at Tractor July 7th. And I feel like I got to pull up to that one for sure. Before that, we had Richard Swift. Rest in Power. That one's called Lady Luck. I've been slapping his music and not even understanding he passed away. That's which is crazy. But, you know, music is eternal. He will always be with us because he has that ism. But, man, that one kind of messed me and Anya up. We were like, yo, he passed away. That's crazy. God bless the dead, you know, for real. And hopefully he's up there in the afterlife kicking it, playing his guitar, for real, for real. Before that Richard Swift song, we had Asha Pootley and Say She with Power. And this is how official Anya's list is. I didn't know she was a triple OG like that. Like, she's 81. And looking splendid. And I'm sorry to admit it here on the air. I'm sliding in the DMs. You're like, yo, grandma was popping, yo. Can I remix? Anyway, let me get off that. Before that song, we had Minor Dents out the UK. That one's called Margate. Yeah. Before that, we began our set with Ista. Straight out of Brooklyn. That one's called Gods in Heat. Y'all holler at me, man. Where my good vibes tribe at? Holler at your boy. If it's major, I'm checking my pager. 206-903-5397. Or DJ at KEXP.org. I'm here with you till 1 a.m. And of course, I got more ism for your soul. Keep it locked right here. Yeah, yeah.

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1: 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Thank you for keeping it locked here on a Thursday night. We have transitioned into Friday morning. And yeah, hopefully you're feeling good from the music. You just heard Karate Boogaloo. That was called Tremendous Fantastic. Go ahead and check the real-time playlist so you can see these people's Bandcamp links. And get records, vinyl, and merch, too. They need it so they can keep making records. That's the way it goes. And as we are listener-powered, they are listener-powered as well. Before that Karate Boogaloo song, we had the Olympians. That one's titled Strawberry Kiwi. And yes, we played two instrumentals back to back, because sometimes and every once in a while, you might just want to zip it. Before that, we had Susie and the Banshees, Into the Light. I got that vinyl. It's one of my favorites. Before that, we had Lucius. That one's titled Thick as Thieves. From their album last year. And of course, they came live to the KEXP studios and performed some of them joins. Make sure you check out our YouTube page. And guess who else did that? In 2023, Iguana Death Cult, who we played before Lucius. And that one's called Supreme Leader. And yeah, y'all already know what's going on with that when y'all heard the messages. I'm going to let y'all unpack that one. I'm here with you for about another hour. And I got requests and songs to play. And hopefully you're feeling some love through the music. Maybe we should just play a love song. Keep it locked, all right?

0: 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What you doing?
1: You're bumping the Slaps, where the music matters. 90.3 FM Seattle, 92.7 FM in the Bay Area, and across the globe on various devices. We appreciate you being here tonight. Or should I say this morning? My Good Vibe Tribe is in the building. I appreciate all the love tonight. So does Miss Anya. You guys are giving her love. Shout out to the homie Cooper in the building. Y'all just heard Devo with their version of Satisfaction. And Mick Jagger was cool with it. And there you have it. Devo is in the building. Before that, you had Lampin', Cold Lampin', with Drew Smith and Marker Starling. Tough to say if you're from the West Coast. You gotta say Marker Starling. That one's called Highest Height. And they talking that ism in there. Before that, you had Gitkin with Reign Over Royal. Nice play on words there. I like that. Proceeding that, you had India Sean and Lucky Day. That one's called Cotton Candy Boulevard. Pull up, pull up, pull up. Before that, you had Black and Leon Thomas with All That Matters. Proceeding that by request, we had Jay-Z, Song Cry. Yeah. Sometimes you just gotta let the song shed one for you. We began our set with Bobby Glenn, which is the sound and sample source for Jay-Z's Song Cry. You might as well respect the architect. You feel me? I got more jams for you and some requests. I urge you to keep it locked. And if you want to holler at me, I'm here for another 30 minutes. Here's how you do it. 206-903-5397 or DJ at kexp.org. Holla.

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0: Whoa.
1: They didn't handle that key change too well, but it's all right, man. Shout out to Billy Bruner. Out of Tulsa. I love Tulsa, except for basketball season. Forget the Thunder. Anyway, yeah, I said it. Bring our Sonics back. I'm sorry, Mr. Bruner had to catch a stray over that one. That song's called Say Yeah. Before that, we had Jimmy Bennett and the Family. That one's Falling In and Out of Love. We just played a snippet because we had to stay on schedule a little bit. Got caught up with the music. Before that, we had Steve and Charlotte with Leave It. And y'all should check out the LP, or it's really an EP. Y'all should check it out, though, on your spare time. Before that, we had See You Next Year, Punching Bag, and Luke Titus. That one's called Pink. Proceeding that, we had Natural Child. That one's called Smoking in the Kitchen. Pretty much describing my at-home activities when I get home. Yeah. Before that, we had Ed O'Brien. That one's titled Teachers. We begin our set with Devon. And I can't never say it right. Give a Philly. Yeah, anyway. Nah, really, it's Gaffilian, right? Gefilte fish. I don't know what he's... I just know I like the music. Looks like we got about 5 more minutes left. And then we're going to pass the wheels off to the very capable Mr. Prometheus Brown. And at this point, I'm going to bid you farewell. On behalf of the KEXP crew in the building right now and my lovely assistant, Anya, we say peace and blessings to you all. See you next week, all right? One love.

Qu'est-ce que je dis toujours? 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

it be a labor of love. A labor it is. Working the night shift, mills of music venues, clubs, and bars. Farmers of feelings, trumpet trigger fingers, grappling brass valves, prodding, pressing, deafened by the rattling roar in ahead. Toiled by a tired heart, resting between the swinging rounds of rhythms. 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Trolling a kit on the subway in the snow. The keys player's fingers homesick for cityscapes. Maraca wrists, clap stack, duct taped instruments. The message as the medium. Everything is practice for stopping bullets, blossoming heartbeats, freedom music. While the Republicans and the Democrazies argue the complexion of money, we float between classes and corners, from caviar to canned beans. E minor is a relative of G major. They family. In sound check, we split the difference, just a tad of reverb, EQ the wedge, living upright in the basement, a backwards world, music that wrinkles time, reporting live from the poet's eye. Hand-me-down sounds found by an ear to the underground. Shedding off-the-cuff poems on napkins using hotel pens. A language in my mouth. Juggling rotten wisdom teeth. Fluorescent folks singing the scab of running scales. A sore throat at the merch table. Selling seashells that carry the sound of slave ships docked by the seashore. When your address is your suitcase, the only religion is the show must go on. I want my bread and my roses.

0: Everybody in the house, make some noise! 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
1: A ballad behind bars, or you could say real rock from the rock. An unusual musical happening in a most unusual place. The state prison...

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Steel in the Hour of Chaos. Of course, that is Public Enemy. It's been a minute since I heard that one on the airwaves, so want to throw that in there at the end of that set, which also has something new from Aaliyah out of London. Mach Tube is the name of the song, and Zero is the album that is coming out on June 26th. And kicking it off for all my working class people out there and all my working class musicians, that was Aja Monet with Working Class Musicians from the album The Color of Rain that just dropped last Friday. Go check it out in its entirety if you have not yet. Got some Micaiah McCraven playing in the background. And I'm feeling good. How about y'all? This is Prometheus Brown following the one and only DJ Vitamin D in his weekly slot. And now I am in my weekly slot, 1 a.m. to 5 a.m., late Thursdays, early Fridays. Always a pleasure to be here rocking with y'all. It was mental health. Music Heals Mental Health. I mean, it's Mental Health Awareness Month all of May, but if you tuned in at any point earlier today, it was Music Heals Mental Health all day today. And I tuned in, tapped in a little bit, and it set me right. I'm feeling good, feeling great, feeling a little bit more rested than usual because I thought I was going to stay up a little bit to watch Game 6 of the NBA West Coast Conference Finals. And when I saw San Antonio had it in the bag, I got a little rest right then and there, so a little more than usual. And I'll be here till 5 a.m. playing all the cuts. It's a long time. So I'm going to need some suggestions, some help. If you got it or you just want to give a shout, hit me at dj@kexp.org or 206-903-KEXP. I got new music coming up next in this next set from Sonetto, some Hannah Peel. We're going to start off with some Ronnie Size, a classic. This is The Overnight.

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1: Damn, they sold me upstream, baby. We do a humongous, baby. Couple sold-out shows on the London dates. I see a dysfunction, baby. Please don't leave, don't want you to change. The weather somewhere in the upper 80s. Gang BK on the summer stage. Number one till my son replaced.

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Attraction is an understatement. That advance went under the table. 500 cash like a hand on a leg. 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I'm getting blown, getting tatted by sis. Had to repose, left with my swag and they had a fit. 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Got a little more so I'm content.

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I love that J-line talking about CBS. I've been doing the same since so I can CBS. 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
1: 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Never realized how much he looked like you, shit. 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That was round when Kendrick had dropped OD. Man, I wish them pills they make you fucking, hold up. 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I wish that I could call and you could call back. 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Ask him if he heard the outro, even though I know he know it. He was probably watching over me in that car when I had wrote it. My mom was there watching me in that crowd when I performed it. And you were watching over me when I wrote this. Yeah.

0: I can relive the situation like it was just this morning. I was tweaking, felt a little breeze and thought I had something. Baby, I don't know, something got me at an arm's length. I don't think I'm alone, I can just tell it the tone shift. I feel it, how we helix like we woven. Nudge me closer if I tiptoe, let me know you're on my shoulder. What does he know? I don't know, but he chose me. Please show me, he dangles it right on my nose. I don't need you, why don't you just leave me alone? All the things you really just won't let go. Go, go, my ghost, go, go.
1: No, there's no knowing where you go.
0: It was right under my nose, felt all the weight and smelt the aroma. Right under your chin, now you and your kin, you gotta lay low. Must shed the echoes, I turn my back and I gotta ignore. Can feel the same fate, I thought I'd feel great, but I feel a bit alone. My ghost go ghost, I dodge my shadow, I'm trying to cast mo. Like go, go, go, he couldn't be far, man, stay on your toes. I try to move on, but little I know that I needed my bro. We seen so much, he being so clutch when I stooped to my low. My ghost go, my ghost go, go, go. 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
1: go.
0: My ghost, go, ghost, go,
1: ghost,
0: go, go. My ghost, go.

0: I can relive this situation like it was just this evening. If you teased me and told me these things, I wouldn't believe it. Dropped in the deep end. Why did you leave me? I tipped around it. You pushed me deep in. This ain't what I meant, but I get my feet wet. You show me signs and just let them sink in. It's to my shoulders, it's to their knees. I know you try to show me, but I didn't see. I went from dodging my shadows to trying to cast more, sitting staring at the cement. 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Was it the wrong song? I check my placement. Was it the ambiance? I moved around, I rearranged, but I felt nada, I felt deflated. Was this just all just a little game? Was this just all just a cyber show? Where my ghosts go, go.
1: My ghosts go,
0: go.
1: My ghosts go,
0: go.
1: My ghosts go, go.

0: Sonny Rollins, with a career that spanned over 60 years. Rest in peace to Sonny Rollins, who passed away just a couple days ago. I'm going to run this one back. This is Mambo Bounce. It's playing 1930, 2026 at the age of 95 years old. One of the greats, one of the last remaining greats that was with us until recently. Rest in power, Sonny Rollins. Before that, Buddy Holly, who never got to live nearly as long, but also left a mark in music with Every Day. Before that, By Storm, formerly known as Injury Reserve. A duo now with Richie and producer Parker Corey, who transitioned to a new name, By Storm, following the tragic passing of their original bandmate, Steppa J. Groggs. My Ghosts Go Ghosts is the album that they dropped back in January, and that was the closing track from that album, GGG. And I heard By Storm is going to be in town within a month. Stay tuned for that. Injury Reserve, By Storm in its earlier iteration, with Austin Feinstein with North Pole from the 2017 EP Drive It Like It's Stolen. Before that, Earl Sweatshirt and Surf Gang with a really short song called Tour de France. Been watching some French Open. Glad to not be having to stay up ultra late for those ones. Been just catching the recaps. Ronnie Sides before that. Ronnie Sides represent with Brown Paper Bag, the 4-minute full vocal mix, and Sonato with some new music, an album that just dropped last week called From Here On Out. That was Breakthrough. And going into this next set on the overnight, a song that sampled this Sonny Rollins Mambo Bounce song. That'd be from Diggable Planets. KEXP, where the music matters.
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1: 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I'm free, so let me pass it to my G.
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you gravitate towards a life that's sort of ruled by your responsibilities more than your whims, you know what I'm saying? But you still have these artistic desires, and so you just gotta prioritize them so that you can handle both, because they both feed each other, you know? Okay.

0: Hannah Lou, right there, out of the Bay Area. Another Twilight from the self-titled Hannah Lou album. And guess what? Hannah Lou will be live on KEXP Friday, June 26th, 11 a.m. It is free and open to the public. So, more on info on that at KEXP.org. And go ahead and hit that Bandcamp link that I put in the real-time playlist. I'll be putting a bunch of those links in there so you can support the artist directly, including another Hannah, who was before that, Hannah Peel and Bebe Wang, with a new album that came out last week, The Endless Dance, which is a collaborative album between the Northern Irish producer and Chinese percussionist. Tiger Sex is the name of that song. Dead Dread, before that, mid-1990s pioneering British DMB and jungle duo with Dread Bass, the original mix. And Diggable Planets from their debut album, Reaching a New Refutation of Time and Space. That was the song, Time and Space, a New Refutation of, which sampled the now late, great Sonny Rollins' Mambo Bounce, which you heard coming out of that last break. So that wraps up hour number one, which means
1: KEXP Seattle, KEXC Alameda, Oakland, San Francisco.
0: As a reminder that you are tuned in to KEXP, maybe on the mobile apps, maybe at KEXP.org, maybe on the airwaves, 90.3 FM in Seattle, 92.7 FM in the Bay Area. In this next hour, I will be going back to the well of new music. As always, I get the distinct pleasure of often being the first to play some of this new music because so much of it drops on Friday at midnight. But at midnight, East Coast time for whatever reason, which means it's out on Thursday night, which means also I get to get a little preview of what just dropped. Sometimes I'll drop it even earlier in the day. So I'm also still playing catch up on a lot of albums that have dropped throughout April and May. So I'll be playing something from The Marlowe's, playing something from, I've been playing this Odyssey record a whole lot lately. But we're going to switch up the vibe just a little bit in the second hour before we get to the 3 a.m. time machine at the halfway point. Here's the Julie Ruin. KEXP, Lister Power Radio.

Ah, yes. With some Giorgio Moroder playing in the background, Leopard Tree Dream from the 1982 soundtrack Cat People. A song sampled by producer LP for Cannibal Ox's Iron Galaxy. If you know, you know. Right before that, of Montreal, ending that last set with Already Dreaming, the second single from Of Montreal's upcoming album, Ethermead, coming out in exactly 7 days. You can pre-order it on the ofmontreal.bandcamp.com/album/Ethermead. I made it easy. I put it in the real-time playlist at kexp.org or the mobile app. If you want to just click on that, get the pre-order, or go back next week to check out the whole thing. Alice in Chains, back there with It Ain't Like That. New music from Black Ends. New single from the Seattle band who's working on their second album, a follow-up to their 2024 debut, Psychotic Spew. That song is All I'm Bone. And the Julie Ruin with I'm Done, kicking off that set. Going back almost 10 years, came out in the summer of 2016. Ah, what a summer that was. Or not. Spent part of it in Europe, now that I think about it. And it felt like it just happened a couple years ago. Time is flying by, though. Can't believe it's going to be June on Monday. We're already wrapping up May, which, as I mentioned, is Mental Health Awareness Month, as well as Asian American, Native Hawaiian, Pacific Islander Month, which we've been celebrating all month. So I'll be making sure to play some music from the Asian and Pacifica diaspora throughout my set. From the islands. But first, we're going to play some Future Islands right here. KEXP.

Adrian Young with Clockwise is what you are listening to playing in the background. For that, Honey Dijon featuring Audio Aces, Danielle Ponder, and Suni MF. Just Friends is the name of the song. The Nightlife is the name of the album. Tao and the Get Down, Stay Down. Tao out of Falls Church, Virginia, by way of San Francisco, California. That was Give Me Peace in 2016. The Marlowes out of Surabaya, Indonesia, dropped an album called The Hotel Malibu last Friday. And that was the second album from the trio out of Indonesia. And that was Through the Changes from that album. Kalapana, iconic 1970s band from Hawaii. That was Freedom from Kalapana 2, their second album. And Future Islands dropped a new one that came out last Friday called From a Hole in the Floor to a Fountain of Youth. And that song was Tomorrow from Future Islands, who have dropped two albums in the last 2 years and some change. So remaining prolific out there. It's Prometheus Brown here in my usual spot on the overnight. This is my 199th show. And yes, I do keep track of how many shows I do and what number I'm on, which also means my next show will be my 200th. And that's happening later on in the next 24 hours when I fill in on Street Sounds. More on that later. Let's get back to the music. This is Stacey Lattisaw, Love on a Two-Way Street.

0: My goodness, look at you. You turned out all right, didn't you? How do you feel?
1: KEXP, you are not alone.

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And by the time you got up, if you were on, you would start to feel the sway in the elevator. And people were getting very uncomfortable with it. We contracted with the music company to start.

That was a Strome right there with Touche Le Même. My pronunciation is off these days. Slowed and reverb version of the 2013 song. Yell before that. Yell. Je veux te voir. The radio edit. Shout to Peter from Germany, formerly from Seattle, for hipping me to that one. Parissa Tossif with River. Shout to Skid, always coming through with the dub request, whether it's old or new. That was Lord Skull with Static Selecta, dropping another one a couple weeks ago called Elevator Music. That's the name of the project. And Wish Upon a Star was one of the 10 songs from that one. And I still gotta check out the whole thing, but looks like the whole thing has features from Dave East, Be Real of Cypress Hill, Smoke Dizza, Ab Soul, Stacy Lattisaw with Love on a Two-Way Street is what kicked off that set from 1981. So a little bit of an eclectic mix right there that ended with two songs, Enfant Soir. And I might go back to the well with that one as I got some French Open matches on deck. And if you're watching right now, give me a shout. Who you rooting for? Who you think is going to take the whole thing on the men's side, on the women's side? What happened with Yannick? Things is wild these days. Anyway, shout out to all my tennis fans out there. I'm just kind of buying a little bit of time because it's 2:59. And right at 3 a.m., I do this thing where I go through time, going back to 1986. And each song jumps 10 years ahead until we get back to the present. Thing I call the time machine. And lately I've been hopping around from city to city. Most recently going to LA and Miami. Before that, Houston and Brooklyn. I believe I did Atlanta too at some point. And I'm realizing I hadn't done the Bay Area yet. So we're going to do that. We're going to remedy that right now with a Bay Area. Shout out to my Bay Area folks. Shout out to 92.7 FM in the Bay Area. The 3 a.m. Time Machine Bay Area version starts in 1986 with Timex Social Club, Rumors, Overnight.

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player, Skip Pimpin'. We out here, Baja Cali Farm, Mexico, land of mystery, feel me? We doing our thing, Playboy, you know, reppin' for the yay. It is what it is, West Side, everything is everything. 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

pimping. 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We doing our thing, Playboy, you know, repping for the yay. It is what it is, West Side, everything is everything. Hey, yay, bless us, feel me? Official, all we need is a whistle, you feel me? Repping the game while we call repping the game.

I really started talking for a whole 5-6 seconds, not knowing that the blue button, the blue light wasn't on. I was talking to nobody in particular. So let me restart. Okay, P-Lo ended the 3 a.m. time machine, which we just wrapped up 20 minutes from past to present. The present being represented, well, the present meaning February of this year when P-Lo dropped. Shout out Elisa Liu. And dropped the video featuring her as well. Check it out in the real time playlist. 10 years ago, Kool AD, formerly of Das Racist, represented the Bay Area. Official, the title track from a record produced by Trackademics, who was the defining producer of a whole movement that kicked off. That actually, it's been around for, it was around for a while, brewing, bubbling, simmering, but was given a name in 2006, 20 years ago, and I played the song that lent its name to the whole movement, the hyphy movement, still going strong. Federation featuring E-40. It really came out before 2006, but I'm having it represent 2006 because that is the year that we all remember. Blacklicious, similarly, dropped the song around 94, 95, but Melodica, the EP, was released in 96 with Rhymes for the Deaf, Dumb, and Blind off of that. First release from Blacklicious, kicking off a not just a run of quality Blacklicious albums and records, but kicking off a whole movement in and of itself. Soul Sides with DJ Shadow. Latyrics, Latif and Lyrics Born. Later, expanding to the Quantum Projects. Shout out to DJ Zentronics as well. A lot of history back there. Timex Social Club, speaking of history, we went back to 1986 with the smash hit Rumors. Timex Social Club, originally known as Timex Crew, which included a bunch of cats, but included a singer by the name of Michael Marshall, who still is rocking, representing the Bay, doing his thing to this day, and famously sang the hook on the Loonies' I Got Five on It. So there you go. Shout out to the Bay Area. And that was the Bay Area edition of the 3 a.m. Time Machine, following Philly, which followed L.A. At some point, I will do a Seattle version. I'm already looking forward to that. If you have any suggestions, hit me. All right, back to the music. We're going to play some Family Worship Center and just completely switch it up on the overnight.

Asleep in the desert is the instrumental track playing in the background from Adrian Quesada. We ended that last set with the Sonics. Nighttime is the right time. The legendary Tacoma band with a cover of a Nappy Brown song, which they recorded in Seattle with a two-track tape recorder and one microphone for all of them. We had a request for some Angine de Poitrine, Fabien. My request going out to Carolina. Thank you for that request. I got to zone out while that one played. Crank that one up all the way. Jungle before that with The Wave. New album Sunshine coming out on August 14th. And Family Worship Center, second full-length album from Portland, Psych Soul Collective Family Worship Center, due out June 12th, called Total Monet. That was the title track of that album, Total Monet. And if you go to familyworship.bandcamp.com, which I also dropped as a clickable link in the real-time playlist, you can pre-order that album, again, dropping on June 12th. 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It is now Friday, May 29th, on the West Coast and on the East Coast of the North American continent. The weekend is finally here, the final weekend of May. It will be June by the time the weekend is over. And as I mentioned earlier, I will be doing my 200th show in less than 24 hours, filling in for Stas the Boss on Street Sounds. I also filled in last week for DJ Addy. Always a pleasure to fill in on the show that got me listening to KEXP in the first place back when it was KCMU. So, again, tune in. For now, Ice Age, no fear, KEXP.

0: it's so hard. I feel like I'm living the life of he did it. He got his whatever, you know, white picket fence, the American dream. Like, you're living the dream, you feel me? 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But then you got the dream that the people that are here is like, yo, I want to get that dream. You're living the dream, bro. I'm so proud of you. Like, I want my name in your song. But
1: if you don't know my name,
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1: Yes, yes, yes, yes. Shout out to my guy Gabriel Teodros for my theme song for my weekly show, which I'm very grateful to have and very grateful for all you who are tuned in right now in real time or listening in the future in the archive. 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Go to kexp.org or conveniently click around in a mobile app to listen to any show that has aired in the last 2 weeks. Odyssey, which I mentioned very earlier with a new record call from Tacoma with Love. That was Dear Younger Me. Thundercat with a new one. Great Americans. I haven't played that song. Played a bunch of songs from that album, Distracted, that dropped in April. But I have not played one of my more favorite songs from that album yet. Great Americans. One of my favorite songs of all time would be Rock Creek Park from the Blackbirds, from their 1975 third studio album, City Life, and Ice Age with No Fear from an album that just dropped today for Love of Grace and the Hereafter. I got something from Handsome Boy Modeling School coming up in the next set. And in this final hour of the overnight, I'm going to start playing music that fits the vibe of what the weather has been like out here in the Pacific Northwest, in Seattle specifically, the last couple days. We've been touching upper 70s. I swear it hit 80 at some point in the last 48 hours. Nothing but sunshine. It's a beautiful thing. You know, you suffer through all that gray, all that drizzle. Occasional torrential showers. All for these 3 months out of the year where all that sunshine comes through. Nothing better than the summer in the Northwest, and it seems like it's coming earlier. Knock on wood, fingers crossed. It gets so hot. No, really, it does. That's the name of the song that you're hearing right now.

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1: No, that was like one of the first classes that I took, and I you know, between you and me, I needed it. They taught me, you know, how to wash myself in the right way, you know, how to wash my penis. Most modeling schools, they don't teach you that kind of stuff. It was one of the classes that I learned from my teacher, with Nathaniel Merriweather. Maybe you have heard of him, I don't know. They also taught me about table etiquette. What fork do you use for the salad? And what fork do you use for, you know, soup or whatever? And that is something that I learned from Chess Rockwell. Other things about etiquette, like you don't fart in front of a lady. I learned that from Chef. He told me in, I think it was, you know, probably the second class, that you can't just light a match and expect that she is not going to notice that a smell is emanating in the room. But Chef Rockwell, he said, you know what? Here's what you do. You got to fart. You wait until after the date is over when you go home. That is when you do your farting. Etiquette. It is the backbone of the Handsome Boy Modeling School.
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Good morning. On a Friday, the final Friday of May, officially spring here, almost summer in this hemisphere, broadcasting live from Seattle, from the Pacific Northwest. 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Prometheus Brown here with about half an hour to go until early with Eva Walker. Let me run back everything you heard. Brooklyn Funk Essentials with Never Give Up from the album Black Butterfly. Before that, Billie Holiday with Blue Moon, because the blue moon is coming this weekend. The full moon that we know as the Blue Moon, that one off of Blue Note Records. Gap Mangione with Diana in the Autumn Wind, famously sampled by Jay Dilla on Slum Village's Fall in Love. Handsome Boy Modeling School featuring AG, the RZA, and the Mars Volta, and Tim Meadows at the very end of the song. A Day in the Life / Good Hygiene from the 2004 album White People, and Muna with It Gets So Hot. Muna out of LA on tour this summer. We'll be at the Capitol Hill Block Party here in Seattle and in Stanford, California at the Frost Amphitheater on October 18th. Sounds like it's going to be a rollicking good time if you get out the house and go to a venue to see Muna do their thing. Turning this one up because it's just so, it's glorious. I'm loving the fact that these days when I wrap up my show right at 5 a.m. and I walk out the door, it is dawn. The sun is peeking over the horizon. Much better than the dead of winter where it's pitch dark for at least a couple more hours when I'm done with the overnights. So good morning to everybody, East Coast, West Coast, everywhere in the middle. And I meant to do this earlier, but here's some shout outs that I've been holding on to for a good few hours now. I've been holding on to this shout out for so long that one of the people I was going to shout out has now arrived. So big shout out to Barry, who tapped in earlier and who I just said hello to, holding it down here at KEXP. Ashok, loving a Public Enemy from earlier. Edon, thank you for the kind words. Said it was the first time hearing Buddy Holly on KEXP, which is wild, right? BP, loving the jams. Ryan, loved hearing that Timex Social Club in the 3M time machine. Shout out to Leslie, sending me a picture from Iceland where they are doing the whole sunsets right around midnight thing this time of year. Of course, shout out to Skid and SF for the request, as well as keeping me company, sending me some hyphy related photos during the 3 a.m. time machine. To Peter, Carolina for the request, and to you for tuning in. Thank you very much. Happy 4:20 a.m. to everybody who celebrates. And since I'm just so random these days, or today in particular, how about some Barry Manilow, Once and For All?

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0: Hola, soy Pachi de Pachiman y estás escuchando a KEXP, donde la música importa.
1: Man, this party is jamming, kid. What?

comrades and friends, how entire people have raised up to defend their freedom and independence, and at the same time contribute to the cause of the peoples struggling for their emancipation and peace. We are absolutely sure of our victory.

horrified if they realize the blood that's dripping from their hands because of the way they're allowing themselves to be deluded and manipulated by the system.

dealing with real human beings who are suffering and dying and being tortured and starving because of policies we are involved in. We, as citizens of democratic societies, are directly involved in and are responsible for. And what the media are doing is ensuring that we do not act on our responsibilities and that the interests of power are served, not the needs of the suffering.

The set you just heard ended with From Monument to Masses, Comrades and Friends from the 2003 album The Impossible Leap, in 100 Simple Steps. Right before that, a song called Bigas Hindi Bala, translated as Rice, Not Bullets, by Tubao and performed by Sara Raimundo. A hashtag that originated back in April 2016 that remains relevant to this day in response to the violent dispersal of thousands of starving farmers and indigenous people protesting the drought in the Philippines. And that song was very meaningful to 26-year-old Filipino-American activist and community organizer Kai Sorem from Seattle, who was among the 19 people massacred in the Philippines by the armed forces of the Philippines on April 19th and 20th in Toboso, Negros Occidental. Drop links in the real-time playlist to the SoundCloud for that song, as well as more information on the tragedy. Slick Rick with Come On, Let's Go, from his 2025 album Victory, off of Mass Appeal Records. Pachiman, an older Pachiman song. Played a bunch of Pachiman's newer stuff in the past year or so, but went back to 2021. The return of Pachiman, the album Destroy the Empire is the name of the song. And we kicked it off Once and For All with Barry Manilow's Once and For All, going back to 1989. All over the place. You gotta love it. Variety mixes. This is what we do on the overnight, especially since we have 4 hours to explore all kinds of genres, eras, geographic locations, languages. All bringing us together. Community of music. I want to encourage everybody who missed out over the last 24 hours. If you miss out on our Music Heals Mental Health Edition day of programming, you can go back to yesterday, Thursday, May 28th, and listen in to stories from your fellow listeners sharing the struggles, the triumphs, the tribulations, the human experience of working through our mental health, taking care of ourselves and each other, and a lot of stories of how music plays a big role in that. So very much supportive of that narrative. I'm pretty sure some of y'all, a lot of y'all, are on the same page. And as we wrap up this weekend, Mental Health Awareness Month, hope you are taking care of yourselves. And gratitude for continuing to support KEXP and the programming that we do. I got about 10 minutes before I got to get up out of here. And I'm going to go all the way to New Zealand in this final set. Got about 3 songs to go before Early with Evil Walker on a Friday. This is The Overnight.

0: That was South Seattle's own Talia. New record called Almost that dropped in April. That was Real from that album. Levin Colley with Stars, Stripes, and Credit Card Swipes from LK99 back in March. And Aldous Harding with San Francisco dropping a album called Train on the Island on 4AD back in May. So March, April, May of 2026, all represented in that three-song set. And that's about my time. We got about a minute left. And in that minute, oh, by the way, it is Prometheus Brown here. I'll be back for my 200th show on KEXP, filling in on Street Sounds later tonight. We got Early with Eva coming up next. And as we wind down this final minute, I want to take this time to give some shout outs to folks who tapped in the last half hour or so. That would be Chris out in Carlsbad. Appreciate that. Yeah, that Slick Rick song was really short. Thanks for hanging. Shout out to Skid once again. Thanks for the love. Robin, New Jersey. Really appreciate that. Says he loves the neighborhood kids and Bamboo. I'll be playing that later tonight, so tune in. Jeff out in St. Paul. Edan, everybody, thank you for tuning in. Stick around. Early coming on right about now.
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0: 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Hey, welcome to Early. I'm Eva Walker, your host every Monday through Friday, 5 a.m. to 7 a.m. And what are we doing on this glorious Friday early morning? Well, as promised and as mentioned on Wednesday, we're doing all requests today on Early because we can. It is the post-Music Heels Day. Whew, what a day it was yesterday. Which, by the way, if you missed out, you can archive the whole day, the whole Music Heels Day in the archives for up to 2 weeks. So make sure you go back and you check it out. What a day it was. Thank you to Kevin Sir, who sat in on Early for that day so I could sit out and be a much needed listener that day. So as I said on Wednesday, I was like, you know what? We're going to feel the feels on Thursday, and then we're going to just ugly dance, ugly cry, ugly sing on Friday with all requests. So whatever you want to hear, let us know. Now, on these days, on Early, we get swamped with messages, which is great. It's really great. But just know we are reading all of them. We may not be able to answer all of them, but we are reading all of them. That's the least we can do. So if you have a request, send it in 206-903-5397. 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You just heard a request from Randall, who wanted to hear Madness, House of Fun, and a request from Cass with some New Order, Shell Shock, 6 minutes of gloriousness. Talk Talk, Life's What You Make It, and starting off with one of my favorite songs, Orchestral Maneuvers in the Dark with So in Love.
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0: And shout out to J-Dub, who's here helping me out as he does every Friday. Thank you, J-Dub. And let's get to some more music. Why don't we? I got a request for some Burna Boy already and some Aesop Rock. Long Lay Larry played that not long ago, but a listener said that they are now a new fan of that artist because of that song. So we will play it again. But first, life's hard, isn't it? Sometimes it's even a... Well, I'll let them tell you. KEXP. Where the music matters.

0: Music from A Tribe Called Quest. That, a request for Peter in Madison Valley. There you go, Peter. Wanting to hear that J. Cole remix specifically. And a request for Dave, wanting to hear Burna Boy featuring 21 Savage. There you go. Dave says, good morning. I hope everyone's doing well. Could I request something from Burna Boy, maybe Sitting on Top of the World? Shout out to Lace Cadence and all the DJs who make the soundtrack of my day, starting with you, Eva. Well, thank you, Dave in Portland, Maine. And yes, shout out to Lace Cadence, who's doing the continent tonight from 7 p.m. to 10 p.m. It's every Friday. It's a great freaking show. So make sure you tune in. And you also heard a request for Steph, who heard me play that Aesop Rock song. Or I'm sorry, he goes by Aesop Rock, but I'm used to like Aesop Sable fables, so I keep saying Aesop. Aesop Rock with Long-Legged Larry. I played that on Tuesday. Steph heard it and was like, I've had an earworm since you played it. Can you play it again? Absolutely. And you heard Radiant Children with Life's a Bee.
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0: All right. Got some more requests coming in, and I'm going to start with this request from Quinn in Woodinville, wanting to hear some local music, and it's Dark Chisme. Here's Desire My Soul going out to you, Quinn.

0: It's early on Listener Power KEXP, Luscious Jackson with Naked Eye, a request going out for Darren. Thank you for that request, Darren. Music from XTC, a request for Ted, wanting to hear that song Wrapped in Gray, and a request for Quinn, wanting to hear some Dark Chisme. You heard Desire My Soul. If you're just tuning in, what the heck's going on here? We're doing all requests on early.
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0: And thank you to everyone tuned in, writing in. Jesus, Nick and Amber in Wisconsin, Mindy in Seattle, Enrique in Barcelona, Kate in Belmont, and Raymond in New Jersey. Raymond saying, sounds like you're going to need someone to request Autobahn. Thank you for that, Raymond. It is 23 minutes, but thank you for still just even saying Kraftwerk. You know how to get to my heart, Raymond. And Co in London, Ontario, Rachel in Seattle, Dave in San Francisco, and Vixen in Bellevue, Izzy in Wisconsin, Britta in Boise, Idaho, Greg in Seattle, Tori in Colorado, Ted in Brooklyn, Anthony, Angelo in Denver, and James also tuned in, and Jeff and Arlo in St. Paul wanting to hear some Outkast, and Jim also tuned in a Fred Meyer truck. What's up, Jim? And if you drive past a Fred Meyer truck, just assume it's Jim and just wave. And Pete in Pennsylvania, Jason in Florida, Kate, and we've got Lynn in Portland, Emily, and Scott. And right now, I'm going to play a request for one of my favorite humans on planet Earth, a.k.a. Long-Legged Barry. You know who you are. This is for Barry, a request for some Camp Low. Barry's off to play basketball right now. Let's get him in the mood, y'all. KEXP.

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I'm Eva Walker, your host every Monday through Friday, 5 a.m. to 7 a.m. Welcome to the second hour. And you heard some APB in there. That was a request from Tom in Charleston who says, "Dancing Ugly. Morning, Eva. Hope you are well. I was wondering if you could help me dance my way to my desk by playing Shoot You Down." Well, there you go. I hope you made it to your desk, okay, Tom. And a request for Nick wanting to hear some Ah La La's with Don't You Forget It. And a request for Tina wanting to hear some Kate Bush Cloud Busting. And you also heard a request from Kate. And Kate requested Missy Elliott, Work It. And going out to Jeff and Arlo, who requested Outkast, Elevators, Me

0: and you and for Barry out playing basketball, probably wiping the floor with all of his competitors in basketball, wanting to hear Camp Lou Lucini. And, you know, playing that Kate Bush, Missy Elliott, and Outkast sort of back-to-back reminded me that all three of them are relatively new into the Rock and Roll Hall of Fame. Pretty dang cool.
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0: All right, if you're just tuning in, welcome. We are doing all request on early. So let us know what you want to hear, 206-903-5397. 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And that is on early only right now, all requests. And I was going to say something else about it. Oh, if you missed Music Heals yesterday, make sure you go back into the archives and tune in. Beautiful programming throughout the day. Shout out to Kevin Sir, who was in on early. And we're doing our request on early just because, yeah, you know, what a day that was. Beautiful, beautiful programming, Music Heals Mental Health. And so now okay, we felt the feels. Now let's dance and cry and, well, we don't have to cry, but dance and dance. Okay, but there might be a little bit of crying because this next set is actually a bit of a dedication for a sad day that happened back in 1997. On this day, Jeff Buckley passed away at the young age of only 30 years old. And I got a request here from James who said, I was living in Midtown Memphis at the time, and Jeff had such a presence in the neighborhood. It was a huge shock when he went missing while swimming in Wolf River. Please play Teardrop by Massive Attack, which his friend Elizabeth Frazier was recording at the time of his death. So we're going to do a little Jeff Buckley dedication set here. So we're going to start it with Massive Attack. Here is Teardrop on KEXP.

0: Music from Jeff Buckley. Sort of a whole Jeff Buckley set there. He passed away on this day back in 1997 at just the young age of 30 years old. That song was Last Goodbye, a request coming from J-Dub. Also, you heard Kevin Morby with A Coat of Butterflies. Fun fact, Jeff Buckley had volunteered for a shift at the Memphis Zoo as a butterfly keeper shortly before his death. Wow. And you heard Massive Attack starting off that set with a request coming from James, who said he was in Memphis when Jeff Buckley passed away in 97 and wanted to hear that song Teardrop from Massive Attack. Thank you for the amazing request coming in. It's been a really fun show. We still got time left. Let us know what you want to hear. And you could do that by texting 206-903-5397. Don't text and drive. Or you can email dj@kexp.org.
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0: All right, shout out to J-Dub, helping out on the real-time playlist at kexp.org, where you can follow along, get more information on all the music you are hearing. And even though we wrapped up the Jeff Buckley set, I have to mention that right before he passed, when he was jumping into the river, he was singing Whole Lot of Love from Led Zeppelin. And this next song samples Led Zeppelin. It's not Whole Lot of Love, but I just thought I'd make that connection of Led Zeppelin into this next song. I got a request from Heather in Minneapolis wanting to hear some Beastie Boys. This is Rhyming and Stealing, KEXP. All requests on early.

That was a request coming from Jeff in Pioneer Square, wanting to hear some Jimi Hendrix. Simon also wanting to hear some Hendrix. And shout out to Eva in Virginia, wanting to hear some Lumineers, who said they've been listening to me since middle school. I'm like, whoa, how old am I? That's cool. Shout out. Great name, by the way. And Nina wanting to hear some Yeah, Yeah, Yeahs. And Heather wanted to hear Beastie Boys, any song. So we chose Rhyming and Stealing. Now, I got a message from Mike here in New York City. Mike said, hey, we haven't heard your Friday song yet. Mike, I don't have a Friday song. What are you talking about? But if I did, it would be this one.

Oh, yeah. Going out to Mike, requesting the early show Friday song that's not the Friday song. Thank you to J-Dub helping out on the real-time playlist today. Always helping out on Friday. Stick around for the morning show with John Richards and Cheryl in for the midday show, Troy in for the afternoon show, and Evie in for drive time. And you got The Continent tonight, Street Sounds, Prometheus Brown will be back for that, and Atticus will be in for Mechanical Breakdown, and Overnight with Greta. Lots of great music programming still happening. I'm going to leave you with one more song. This is Some Sunsick Day from Morgan Delt, leading you into the morning show. Have a fantastic weekend. Mwah. I'll see you Monday.

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in an hour of change and challenge, in a decade of hope and fear. In an age of both knowledge and ignorance. The greater our knowledge increases, the greater our ignorance unfolds.

The eyes of the world now look into space. To the moon and to the planets beyond. And we have vowed that we shall not see it governed by a hostile flag of conquest, but by a banner of freedom and peace.

0: choose to go to the moon in this decade and do the other thing, not because they are easy, but because they are hard. Many years ago, the great British explorer George Mallory, who was to die on Mount Everest, was asked why did he want to climb it. He said, because it is there. The space is there. And we're going to climb it. And the moon and the planets are there. And new hopes for knowledge and peace are there. And therefore, as we set sail, we ask God's blessing on the most hazardous and dangerous and greatest adventure on which man has ever embarked.
1: I was always dreaming. I was always dreaming.

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1: By and large, man's religions are attempts to cultivate that same power in ordinary people.

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1: You're the creator. 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This is your world. 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

0: thing of all is there's time now. 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Time, time, time. Ah, there's time enough at last.
1: You want to change the world? Okay, change it. Make it over your way. That's your privilege. And if I'm still around when you've got it, give me the rules and I'll try to live by them. But right now, I'm living in this world and these rules I know. You play for keeps and you play to win. And if you lose, you start over again.

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And the ride goes up and down and round and round. It has thrills and chills, and it's very brightly colored, and it's very loud.

0: I'm not saying I'm going to rule the world or I'm going to change the world, but I guarantee that I will spark the brain that will change the world. And that's our job, is to spark somebody else watching us. We might not be the ones, but let's not be selfish. And because we're not going to change the world, let's not talk about how we should change it. I don't know how to change it, but I know if I keep talking about how dirty it is out here, somebody's going to clean it up.
1: Like an empty fire.

0: As a morning DJ once said, Mike breaks for losers. I was a big loser yesterday. Big loser. That set went on about 20 more minutes than I had thought. What about this one? What about that one? Alive and Kicking, Simple Minds. I hope you played that loud. I hope you sang as much of that song out loud as you can. New Radicals, You Get What You Give, your Baby Friday song mixed in with Mint Royale, your Daddy Friday song. Show Me the Name of the track, played every Friday. That's one of the earlier plays you'll hear here on the morning show. Generation and Young Lean, Storm 2. One of the best songs and videos released in quite some time. Zed's Dead, Channel Flipping 1 and Channel Flipping 2. Halos, 2 from them. Pray, an intro. You heard Alan Watts on The Spectrum of Love. Then Pray. You heard Public Service Broadcasting, I Was Always Dreaming, the late night final remix. It is all about the story of Amelia Earhart's fatal 1937 attempt to circumnavigate the globe. It incorporates her philosophical musings on flight and ambition. The song concludes with a quote, "Everyone has oceans to fly if they have the heart to do it. Is it reckless? Maybe. But what do dreams know of boundaries?" And Public Service Broadcasting, in tribute to the great John F. Kennedy, born on this day in 1917, left us too soon. And his speech for the race for space, that we do too, from Public Service Broadcasting. And "Some Sunsick Day" is what Eva left you with, from Morgan Delt. We're so far into the show, I'm already late on spots.
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0: All right, I'm John Richards. This is The Morning Show. Thank you to everybody who was a part of Music Heals yesterday. I hope it helped. I hope there was some healing. I hope you're able to move into Friday here with some optimism. And we're doing our best to look out for you as we head that way. And I'm taking some time off next week with my family. And I'm going to give it my all here on this Friday with what sanity I've left. All right, shout outs. We have friends everywhere. My God, are you checking in? And we love it. I want to get to this one really quick. I love hearing from people who just found us. Leon, welcome to the station. He lives in Napa. It's my first time checking in. He said, "I love the station. I've been listening for about 2 months and I'm really glad I found it." Thank you. Thank you, Leona Knapp. If you have not checked in, you can check in anytime. 206-903-5397. 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If you're a new listener too, let us know how long. Let us know you're first checking in. It doesn't have to be weird unless you make it weird. We have a block button if it gets too weird. Don't worry. Other friends, Chad in Detroit, Mike in New York, Katrina in Normandy Park, Jenny from San Francisco, George in Columbia, Wes in Portland, Jeffrey in Minneapolis, Linda in Texas, Corey in Seattle, Skylar from Mercer Island, BK in Mount Vernon, Bella checking in, Gene in Steamboat Springs, and Brian from Oakland, Roy in White Salmon, T-Smooth checking in. Madeline said, "Thank you so much for being here and helping this mess of a world a little easier with music and community." That is what this is all about, this show, music and community. Ryan from Bremerton, Johnny from Vancouver, Linda in Port Orchard, Spencer, Brianna, Mark in Bothell, Rob in North Cal, Pete checking in, Zach in Bloomington, Jason from Bainbridge Island said, "KXP, where involuntary dancing happens." Love that. Elodie, thank you for checking in. Hetty, good to hear from you. Athena in Port Orchard, Heather in West Seattle, Mike in Northern Michigan, it was a long set. Nance in Lake City, Mark is wishing son Elijah happy 14th birthday. Happy birthday, Elijah. Jay in Kirkland, Angie in Ballard, Dave from the CD as well, and a very happy birthday to a lot more people checking in as well. You can write in djkxp.org, Texas 206-903-5397. Claire and Shoreline, turn on the radio while I was making coffee, get ready for work, and the music this morning is fantastic, really setting the mood. Love these mashups. This morning's mega mix has been amazing, said Michael. I've literally listened to it from leaving my house on Capitol Hill until my arrival just now at Cherry Hill Swedish. And well done, y'all. Happy Friday. You have a good day, Michael. And Chris checking in. I don't know what's happening, but this huge opening set is the most morning show the morning show has ever been. Hell yes to the DJ. Needed it and loving it. That is awesome. Thank you so much. We continue. I don't need an excuse to play the Verve. None of us do. But Simon Jones of the Verve was born on this day, so this one's called Slide Away. Here where the music matters and you are not alone. We are KEXP, and this is the morning show. Happy Friday.

0: KEXP, where the music matters. You heard Oingo Boingo there, and good excuse to play Oingo Boingo. Again, we don't need one. But Danny Elfman, born on this date. My God, the amount of film scores that man has done, let alone all the music with Oingo Boingo, which has also showed up in a lot of films. No One Lives Forever. Oasis, as well, another birthday. Noel Gallagher, born on this day in 1967. Live Forever, and you heard Slide Away to get things started here on the morning show. I'll be right back.
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0: All right, it is the morning show, but I also want to alert you to the fact that the new season of the Runcast is launching today. Season 5 of the KXP Runcast, which I host, is a set of songs, usually about an hour, a little over an hour long, except for the four-hour one we do. We also do a live one, all live session music from KXP. We started that last season. Usually get a Kevin Cole guest DJ situation going. Plus, he joins me for the last one now. He doesn't know yet. He probably knows this, but we're going to do another long one again. The last season we ended, we just ran around West Seattle, recorded our breaks, called it good. So it's a lot of fun. I hope you get it. Maybe you're not a runner. Maybe you're thinking about running. Maybe it'll motivate you. If you're already a runner and you're sick of your own mix, you can get sick of my mix and get the Runcast now. It is available. Everything from Genesis Owusu's on there. Is Hannah Lou on there twice? Maybe. Maybe I did that twice. I don't know. I don't want to tell you. Arlo Parks, Iggy Pop, Beatrice Deer, Girl Scout, Francis of Delirium. Tons of new music. 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It's everywhere. You can go to kxp.org as well. Patrick in Kentucky, one of our friends checking in. Jess in Colorado Springs, Josh in Kansas City, Don in Baybridge, Greg in Magnolia, one of our volunteers as well. Thanks, Greg. Mike in Greenwood, Courtney in Seattle, Otto and Jenna checking in from Greenwood, Patrick in San Francisco, Vincenzo checking in with a birthday shout out to AJ from New Jersey. Hey, AJ, happy birthday, buddy. Lindy in Baltimore, Sam in Duval, Rhiannon in Seattle. Sorry to hear about Preston. You hang in there. You're not alone. John in Redmond, safe travels. Perla from West Seattle. Brian in Kent. Sean in Toronto. Butcher from Oklahoma City. And Jessica from the CD. All checking in. DJ at KXP.org. 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You know, we don't need an excuse to play Jamie. But we're going to play. In Color came out on this date in 2015. So I'm going to play Loud Places. 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

0: 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Elijah, turning 14. I am told he's a truly wonderful young man. M83's Midnight City. I have a few of those wonderful young men in my life. So thank you. I've raised very good sons, so I know how good that feels, Mark. Right before that, Billy Idol, Eyes Without a Face, the remix from Vital Idol Revitalized from a few years ago. Do I have that on vinyl? Maybe. Billy Idol. I love how much Billy Idol attention there is right now. Tons of interviews, and it's just great. I love Billy Idol. Jamie XX with Loud Places. That album was released on this date in 2015 in color, one of the best albums of that year. And that was everything here on The Morning Show. I will be right back.
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0: All right, morning show here on KEXP. At some point today, I don't know if it's launched yet or not. Just looking at our site. I don't see it anywhere. But I'm pretty sure the Runcast launches today. Episode one, season five. Return of the... No, that's the third one. The Runcast Menace. No, that's not the fourth one. It's the fifth one. And I lost track. Jar Jar Binks, On the Edge. No, that's not it. Anyway, Runcast launches today, season five. I hope you grab it. If you like running and you like my silly voice, even if you're just like, you know, okay on it, hopefully the music powers you through. You can find it where you get podcasts. And the other programming note, parents, I know you're busy. But make sure you write down Thursday, June 18th. Or kids, if you're listening, tell your parents. You can visit the KEXP booth, hang out with Owen and I and lots of friends. Usually Morgan's there and a bunch of just amazing KEXP staff members who take the time to help the kids come into the booth. Again, this all goes back. This was all formed when I was a kid. And I won Wang Chung tickets. And they wouldn't let me see the booth. I asked. I said, can I see it? I want a Wang Chung tonight. And nothing. Didn't even get a reaction. They laughed and I walked away at a small child. That's corporate radio for you. I learned very early that I wanted nothing to do with it. So I did not Wang Chung that day. But it stuck somewhere. And I want to make sure kids see the booth. And you can come in and request songs and hang out. See all the shiny buttons and us adults making fools of ourselves. It's great. Thursday, June 18th. If you are in the Seattle area around that time, you just show up. There's no sign up. You just show up. All right, other people checking in today. Let's see, Derek in Johnston, Iowa. Last day of school for their fourth and first graders, Mara and Grant. That's awesome. Trish and Fremont, you have a great summer. It gets hot in Iowa. I lived there when I was a kid. In fact, I was, when did I move? Yeah, I was a first and fourth grader in Iowa. I moved in fourth grade. Trish in Fremont, Jennifer in Bellingham, Christopher in Seattle, John in Edmonton, Alberta, Dave in BC, Andres in Latvia, checking in. Awesome. Tanya in Sleepy Hollow, New York, Lisa in Lake City, Jean-Paul in Barcelona, with one of the best cities you will ever visit or live in. Jose Nildo, Tyler, Rick and Kitty in Kirkland, good to hear from you, friends. Steve, checking in from the UK, good to hear from you, Steve. Jeff from Folsom. Mike wanted to wish Max a happy 19th birthday. Happy birthday, Max. Christina. Brad in LA, going to see Dead Pioneers tonight. What? I should probably play them. I should probably play them, right? Yeah. And a few others checking in. And I asked earlier if you're a new listener, please check in. Rachel did in Brooklyn. Since you asked, I shamefully, don't be shameful, yet happily, great, admit that I'm also new to KXP since around March. I immediately became an amplifier and I listen to KXP any chance I get. Music has always shaped my life, and thanks to you and other wonderful KXP DJs, I'm constantly discovering new music and traveling back in time to my old obsessions. Rachel, you have found a home, a family here. That's awesome. Eva, we are so proud to announce it's our first Friday show for our second son, Oliver, born last week. 3 years ago, you shouted out our first son's Friday show, Maximilian. We love KXP and introducing our sons to amazing music daily. Eva, 3 years ago, that means you had a three-year-old and a new baby. I stick with KXP. We'll keep you company. You're not sleeping for quite some time now. So hang in there. You're definitely not alone. All right. I also got a text from Lena who said, these mixes of 80s classics are wild. Nice finds. Well, that reminded me. I had one more I wanted to play.

That is the USA mix of New Year's Day from U2, and it just reminded me this morning, I was listening to this new one from a Dublin band known as Gurriers, and I was looking for a place to play it. How about after a Dublin band, play a Dublin band? Nobody's Coming to Save You is the new one here on KEXP.

0: matter. I'll probably get hit by a car anyway.
1: I don't know what my favorite line of the song is. I get hit by a car anyway. Just wanted a Pepsi. Three soundtracks actually in a row there. Or three songs from movies, not necessarily on the soundtrack. But the Repo Man soundtrack, with my money, it's top 10 soundtrack. Suicidal Tendencies. There's about six songs on there that we can't play. It's just the edits. We try with the edit. Actually, I have a song coming up we had to edit. Is it? It's worth playing, but sometimes it gets rough. Because that's what's ruining the country, y'all. Swearing. Suicidal Tendencies with Institutionalized. Was not was. Hello, Dad. I'm in jail. That's from Pump Up the Volume. Deluxe Folk Implosion, Daddy Never Understood. Both those songs clock in about a minute 15. That's off the Kids movie. Is an extra release, music for kids from the Kids soundtrack. Didn't make it on the original soundtrack. And Dead Pioneers Got Things Started. I'm sure that's in a movie or will be. That's called Never Alone. And they're performing tonight in LA. Brad's going to be there. Say hi to Brad for us. He'll be at Dead Pioneers in LA. Shout out Brad. Wave Brad so everyone can. Okay, that's Brad. And they're going to be at Timber Outdoor Music Festival in Carnation, Washington on Friday, July 24th. And, you know, they also collaborated with the LA band, the Interrupters, and they're in LA. What are the odds? I don't know. Maybe they'll play. Please tell us, Brad.
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1: All right, morning show. We are on KXP. Thank you for all the messages. Libby wrote in, dreary Friday. Feeling sick. A crazy work day. First time driving in instead of busting in forever. But I'm glad I did. I literally turning my front upside down. Went from barely alive to scream singing. Oh, good job. In the car and 100% change of my mood. Going to switch my audiobook to streaming KXP today. Stay in this fabulous move. Thank you. Or mood. Thank you for existing. Thank you for sending the message. I mentioned Kids in the Booth. Megan said Kids in the Booth. We're so there. Good job, Megan. Get that in the calendar. Make sure you get there early. And Eric confirmed there is a Runcast available. He has listened to it already. Good job, Eric. I listened to the Runcast this morning. On Apple. It's a good one. Digging the Ian Sweet Criminal Kissing. That's a good one. Keep up the good work. Happy Friday. Runcast available. Fifth season. First episode today. Oh, we got a first time texter too. And I love this one. My name is Freedom. I'm in Portland. That alone I love. Discovered you in 1994. I've been listening ever since. Couldn't make it through my workday without you. Thank you for everything you do. First time texter. 1994. You've just been waiting. For today. Today's the day, Freedom. And we love our listeners in Portland. We have so many. Our friend Extra Sour in San Francisco checking in today. Matt in Seattle. Tyler in Mercer Island. Deborah in Queen Anne. Nuzzy in Poulsbo. Dan checking in Long Beach, Washington. Thank you, Dan. Good to hear from you always. Part of the show. Jason in Berkeley. Erica in Oakland. Bob in Port Townsend. Theo in Seattle. Nathan in El Cerrito. Jen in Greenwood. Chuck in Shoreline. Mary in Santa Fe. And William in Dallas. And Meg in Oakland. Lots of people checking in. DJ at KXP.org. You can text us 206-903-5397. Okay, I want to play this one. We debuted the other day, and I loved it. I hope you loved it, too. If you missed it, here they are again. They're called Party Dozen. Special Unit is the song. KEXP.

KEXP, where the music matters. Now, I talked about edits earlier. That is one of the greatest edits ever made because either version works for however you're feeling. One is go love yourself, and the other is go yourself. So I guess it's the same thing, really. You can love yourself. Self-love, very important. No shame. Fat dog. Don't shame the dogs, though. What? It's just a genetic issue. Anyway, Fat Dog is the band, and I'm not even going to mess around with that title anymore. Mourn in There. That is brand new from South Wales. The Standard Model, the name of that track. The Feel, redoing a Idol song, Gift Horse, which we love. Molly from Eka Vandal. The new album entitled Looking for People to Unfollow. Oh, that's good. Love it. And Party Dozen, that's new as well.

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1: Okay, morning show here on KEXP. Let's see, Rachel just checked in from Wallingford. Stoked for the new Runcast. Thank you. Excuse me. Wasn't planning on running today, but with the new Runcast, I have to. See, it's already working. It's already working. Rachel wasn't running, now she's running. Runcast, successful. I told everybody that's it would work. Now it's working. Let's see, Juliet and my dog Ozzy, love that, in Rockaway Beach, New York. I'm enjoying the celebration day. You are inspiring me to start running again. I will check out the Runcast. Thanks for giving me a reason to Wang Chung. Wow, you get extra bonus points for that. There's two people, so we've doubled our success. That's two people. Successful podcast. I'm told if you have at least two people who listen, that's a good podcast. Nate in Michigan. Nate in Michigan. Great show today. Look forward to my weekend. Long run with a Runcast. That's three. That means we are extra special. And four. Marcus, so glad the Runcast is back. I've been in a funk for a month and trying to crawl out of it. This week, things are turning around with more exercise instead of naps. The beats really help. Marcus, I will say naps are good too. Both are good, sleep and running. And Molly's a brand new listener and loving it. Welcome home, Molly. You found a community. And Evan with Fat Dog just said the lyrics don't match the song title. Yeah, Evan, see, I can't say that word. I'll talk to you off the air. I'll tell you what that word is. Okay, it is Bob James Day. What does that mean? Bob James released two on this date in 1975. It's something I think I've done every year on this anniversary. Numerous artists have sampled the drums and bell part of the intro to this to the track found on to Take Me to the Mardi Gras, an instrumental cover of the Paul Simon song. Okay? That part. Put that in your brain somewhere and keep listening.

EXP, Bob James Morning. All those songs sampling. Take Me to Mardi Gras. A instrumental cover done by Bob James, released on this date, 1975. Set Adrift in Memory Bliss. Hold it now, hit it. Peter Piper. Isn't it an excuse to play all these songs in a row?

set this hour sampling Bob James 2. The album, Take Me to the Mardi Gras, the song, instrumental cover of Paul Simon, sampled 586 times is what I think is the number. You heard like 8 of them. Dig Your Own Hole's one of them. Straight Outta Compton's another one. De La Soul featuring Jungle Brothers, Q-Tip, Five Dog, Queen Latifah, Moni Love, Buddy, the Native Tongue version. This is the best version. Here on KEXP.

0: Is it over?
1: Yeah. Lightheaded. Denzel Curry, Bulls on Parade. That's how you cover Rage Against the Machine. Some say it couldn't be done. I don't know who they are, but they're wrong. Right before that, The Guillotine. Timely. The Coup in there off Sorry to Bother You. That was made back in 2012, but boy, sounds fresh, don't it? Anyway, that was everything. Morning
2: 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I can't imagine my life without KEXP. 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Let's go Quakers. 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KEXP not only introduces me to new music and artists, but more importantly, it gives me a sense of community and belonging, affirming that I'm not alone and I have friends everywhere. Thank you for what you do. You all literally make me a better teacher, partner, father, friend, and community member. 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
1: All right, before I go, tons of people to thank. I got a message from Ryan. He said, oh man, my wife, Rochelle, and I fly out of San Francisco for Spain in a few hours. My wife's 50th. Awesome. I'm packing last minute like an idiot. She's been packed for weeks. And I keep breaking into full Sally O'Malley. I'm 50 years old and I like to kick, stretch, and kick. Routines across a living room driving her bananas. Legally blinding proof that someone will tolerate you even when you're doing high kicks instead of folding underwear. Hey, Ryan, I side with your wife here. Help her out. Put the foot down on the ground. And put the things in the suitcase. Thank you. Hannah and Shoreline, run cast, walk cast, garden cast, drive cast, life cast. So glad it's back. Thank you. Oh, I like that. Garden cast. That is awesome. Let's see. Ray in Fremont, first time texter. Oh, that's awesome. Turn on KXP this morning to hear about the new run cast season. I began listening to old episodes a few months ago, and a few weeks ago, I completed my longest run yet, 10 miles, completely fueled by John's words of encouragement and excellent jams. Been looking forward to new episodes, and I can't wait to get back out for a run. Awesome. Thank you, Ray. I love that. Keep me updated. You can write me runcast@kxp.org as well. If you ever want to write directly to us podcast folks who put that together, we can hear from you there too. And it just launched. So get the Runcast. Tell everyone about it. Seriously, I need your help. Go tell everyone. Kevin, I'm in the KXP shared space getting no work done because your show is off the hook today. Awesome. What a great runway to the weekend. Appreciate you, Kevin. Athena as well said said some nice words. Thank you, Athena. And Carrie as well. Thank you. Said my ears are smiling. I like that one. Russ and Leavenworth loving on it. Ray, thank you so much. Said, hey, thank you, John, and the producers and live playlist operators, security guards, janitors, interns, and Owen, who's on vacation. Yep, that's true, Ray. He's on vacation. anyway, there's just a ton of messages. I can't get to them all. Anyway, I also want to wish a happy anniversary to Doug and Katie. And Katie just found out she is cancer-free. I wanted to make sure we got that one on as well. That is great. And shout out to Kevin and Har Sharon who are listening out in the gathering space. Going to be going to a great bar this evening, having drinks. Have fun, fellas. And many others. I can't get to them all. Okay, I gotta get out of here. I'm off for a little bit. Before I go, huge thank you to Superstar Ken. Speaking of runners, he loves a Runcast. He's been on it. Thanks for all your work on the playlist. Mina's been producing the show all week, and it's just been an honor and a privilege to work with you, Mina, this week. Thank you. You are always welcome on this show. Just a very, very busy week, too, so appreciate you. Owen and I will be back in a bit. I will be back June 9th. I'm taking a little time away, and I will be back June 9th, and you know who's going to be waiting for me? The Toadies. Toadie's going to be live on June 9th with us. So take care of yourself. Go back to the archive if you missed the show and make sure you get the Runcast. Hey, the very last song here too I was going to play, and this is just how the show works. Serendipity, man. Our album of the week I have not played, and I have another song from it, Universal Mother from Sinead O'Connor. And Hugh, this was going to be my last song today. And Hugh wrote in and said, I wanted to thank you for selecting Universal Mother as the album of the week. I lost my mom last month after 10 years of Alzheimer's. Oh, music and especially Sinead's music has been a really important part of my grieving. Thank you for everything you do this community. But today I want to thank you for keeping Sinead a vital part of the morning show experience. As Sinead said in the album of the week, John, I love you. That's very nice. What a nice way to end this. I'll see you in a bit. You take care of yourself, all right? Be kind to yourself. Life is hard. And music is amazing. You're not alone. Bye.

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3: You just heard Haver, a brand new song called Crime from an upcoming album, The Ghost Dance, which will be out this summer. Haver is the Glasgow project of Billy Kennedy, a key member of the band Frightened Rabbit, and Crime is a song from the upcoming debut describing the toxicity of feeling trapped in self-sabotaging behavior. Billy says, things we think we love, but no, don't do us any good. And Billy says, this was the first track I wrote after Frightened Rabbit, and it became the influence for the whole album. Having an outlet for everything I was struggling with became very therapeutic. Looking forward to the new Haver album, The Ghost Dance, again coming out this summer. MJ Lenderman, You Don't Know the Shape I'm In, from the album Manning Fireworks. And Rosalie, Hills on Fire, comes from Rosalie's album Bite Down. Both MJ Lenderman and Rosalie have been live on KEXP in the recent past, back in 2024. You can watch the video of those sessions on our YouTube channel. Our wonderful DJ

assistant Alex has put a link on the real-time playlist at kexp.org. And you also heard Sinead O'Connor with the beautiful song, John, I Love You. Thank you to John for a great show this morning here on KEXP, where the music matters. 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
6: 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Kevin Morby from the new album Little Wide Open, which is out today, that song called Junebug. Kevin recently performed live on KEXP. Subscribe to our YouTube channel so you don't miss the video when it launches. We'll give you notification when that comes out. Kelly Stoltz going out to our good friend Jeff, who is excited to see Kelly tonight at the Four Star Theater in the Bay Area for his album release show and the new album, If You Don't Know Me By Now. And Hamilton Lighthouser, Here They Come from The Loves of Your Life, which came out in 2020. And Rostam with a new album called American Stories, that song Back of a Truck. And Rostam's going to be playing the Crocodile in Seattle on June 7th. Congratulations to Mary and Queen Anne, who just won a pair of tickets. If you would like to enter to win tickets to see Rostam Sunday, June 7th at the Crocodile, text CROCODILE to 206-903-5397. Again, that show's in Seattle, Sunday, June 7th at the Crocodile. Text CROCODILE to 206-903-5397 for your chance to win. Another new album out today is called Philadelphia's Been Good to Me. It's Mr. Philadelphia himself, Kurt Vile. And here's a song called Every Time I Look at You on KEXP.

0: 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Abibio Sound Machine, the new song Return to Sender, is the title track from their latest album, which came out in April. And New Genea with Maria Jose Yergo on that song Acelera. And that is a brand new album from New Genea called People of the Moon. It's the fourth album from this band out of Naples, Italy. And you also heard Kurt Vile from the new record Philadelphia's Been Good to Me. Kurt Vile will be at the Fifth Avenue Theater in Seattle on July 3rd and at the Castro Theater in San Francisco July 7th.
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0: Congratulations to Brad and Tacoma, who won a pair of tickets to see Rostam on Sunday, June 7th at the Crocodile in Seattle. Stay tuned for your chance to win. I'll have another pair to give away during the midday show today. Shauna in Bend writes in, first, let me say the programming and comments made during the Music Heal show yesterday were truly beautiful. I'm feeling very happy in my life, and I hope that me sending my energy out to those people who are struggling somehow helped. Music Heals is another reason why I'm a proud supporter of KEXP. Shauna, thank you so much. And everyone who sent messages and requests in yesterday, you are heroes, and we appreciate you being part of this community so very much. Want to say hi to Pete in Wilkes-Barre, Pennsylvania, and Kat Mia. Jeff's listening in Southern Michigan today, says they're loving the Kevin Morby, as did John in Magnolia, says this record has been on repeat over here since it came out. And hearing Junebug outside the album Contact helped me focus on how wonderful this arrangement is. Thanks for playing that gem from the new Kevin Morby album. Nicola in Portland says, yay, Kelly Stoltz. And Bill in Greenwood, loving the Haver, said, reminds me of Frightened Rabbit. And no surprise, as Billy was a key member of the band Frightened Rabbit, and his debut album coming out this summer from Haver. Buddha and Uma the Dog in KEXP hats, we love it. Thank you so much, Skip in White Center, for always sending a hatted dog pic to us. And Jen and Charlie the Dog, we appreciate hearing from you today as well. I've got a request for Blur coming up for Jason listening in Tumwater, and something from the new album by All Them Witches for James in New York City. Right now, here's something from Neil Young's On the Beach. Neil Young, as you may know, one of my favorite artists of all time, maybe number one even. And a lot of people have just been talking about how much they love On the Beach lately. So I've been playing songs from that album a lot recently. Here's the title track on KEXP.

That is Blur by request on Listener Powered KEXP. The Universal comes from the album The Great Escape. My Sad Captains, and that one going out to Sweet Casey. And my good friend Dan says, isn't Guy Garvey's voice just the most beautiful sigh in the world? Absolutely. So beautiful. And you also heard Neil Young on the beach, and our good friend Mikey Moo writing in to say how much they love that song, and says, I'm also a Neil Young fanatic, and this is one of my favorites. Says, though my problems are meaningless, that doesn't make them go away. It's one of those lyrics I always come back to almost daily. Thanks for the spin, Nestled to Elbow. It hits just right this morning. Thanks so much, Mikey. And Mike writes in with an awesome Neil Young story. And he says, I've never heard this Neil Young song before, and it's mesmerizing. It was the title track from On the Beach, and says, interesting story to share. And I'm

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1: I think for 3+ hours, totally jamming and improvising, it's still one of the best shows I've ever been to, even if unexpected. Long live Neil Young. Turns out Eddie called him that morning and Neil hopped on his Harley and headed to San Francisco from Santa Cruz, I'm guessing from Half Moon Bay. And so rock and roll up to the stage on his Harley. Oh my gosh, Mike, I am so happy for you for having been experienced that. Thank goodness you drove up, or what did you say, take the bus up from LA for that show. I'm also super envious. I wish I'd been there as well. That's a great story. Thanks for sharing. What have I got coming up next? Let me think about that and get back to you.
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1: All Them Witches just released their 7th studio album today. It's called House of Mirrors, and they are going to do 21 shows in 21 days to kick off their tour in October. I hope that brings them through Seattle. Oh, I'm looking at the lineup here. Okay. We'll put a link to these shows. It's too quick for me to see while I'm talking to you live on the, oh, I don't see Seattle on there, but they'll add it, I'm sure. It looks like Midwest and East Coast tour dates. But this new song from All Them Witches called The Welterweight on KEXP.

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5: You just heard Built to Spill. The plan comes from the album Keep It Like a Secret. And Built to Spill have West Coast dates coming up, playing at Ballard Music and Seafood Fest in Seattle on July 10th. And in Seattle at Woodland Park Zoo, opening for Courtney Barnett August 18th. And in San Francisco at the Chapel, 3 days, August 23rd, 24th, and 25th. And getting lots of requests for Built to Spill this week as people are mourning the loss of a skateboard legend. Mark Johnson passed away a few days ago, and he made a lot of skateboard videos that had awesome music, and we did a tribute to him playing some of the songs from some of the videos a few days ago, but people still writing in, and definitely very sad to hear the passing of such an influential and inspiring person. And George in Columbia, South Carolina says, not just your average loss, but somebody with talent. This is somebody that changed skateboarding forever and helped mold it into what it is today. He single-handedly made Built to Spill a household name with one legendary part that came out in 2000. And if it weren't for him, I probably wouldn't be as massive of a Doug Marsh fan as I am today, myself and thousands of others. George, thanks for your thoughts today. And we're sending so much love out to the family, and of course, many, many fans of Mark Johnson. So sad to hear of his passing. You also heard Wild Pink in that set. They've announced their forthcoming album, Still Coming Down. That'll be out August 21st. And the song you heard from that called Round of Applause at the End of the World. All Them Witches from the new album, House of Mirrors, which came out today. That song called The Welterweight. I got another great email about Neil Young. I was just talking about him when I played On the Beach earlier and read an email from a listener, Mike. And Joseph says here, when I first moved here, I finally wanted to get a convertible, having lived in New England snowbelt for a long time. I used a car broker, and this long-haired middle-aged guy shows up with a 10-year-old car with like 8,000 miles and says, I'm usually on tour and don't ever drive it since I have to leave it at airports near Sacramento or drive into Oakland for months on end. So I say, do you mind if I ask what you do? And he says, backup musician for Neil Young. Before that, Crosby, Stills, always been on tour. Nice guy, nice car. My ex-wife hated it, made me sell it. Ups and downs, Cheryl. Life sends you lemons, you buy ice cream. Thank you so much, Joseph. Another wonderful message that puts a smile on my face. Victoria on Vashon says, thanks for being the soundtrack of my shop. I opened it 5 years ago, and today I'm wrapping up my last few orders before handing over to the new owner, and would love to hear some Tears for Fear. Congratulations, Victoria. I'm sure you sowed many seeds of love.

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2: I went down an 80s rabbit hole, totally unplanned, but I couldn't stop myself, ending with that In Excess song, What You Need, Billy Idol's White Wedding, Simple Minds, Don't You Forget About Me, and started with a request for Tears for Fears for a listener on Vashon, Sowing the Seeds of Love. Thank you so much, everyone tuning in today. And David Eugene says, today's show's hitting all the right spots, hearing all the songs I needed to hear without realizing I needed to hear them, especially Neil, always Neil. And now for a 10-hour shift driving a city bus for Eugene. Well, Neil Young will get you started out just right. Thank you so much for your service, Dave. And want to say hi to our good friends Greg and Yolo listening in Nevada. Extra Sour in San Francisco, loving the Built to Spill, as to Tiffany in Stockton, who says Built to Spill always gets me in such a good mood. And Wes in Portland says, love all them witches. Saw them earlier this year. Would be sick to see them again, especially with new album out. Here's to hoping they come out West Coast on the tour. I'm guessing they will, Wes. We'll keep our fingers crossed. And Jana and Ballard, also loving the Neil Young, says a story reminds me to just show up. You never know what will happen. It's so easy to be lazy, but you might miss a wonderful surprise. And want to say hi to Steve, listening in North Ireland. Hollis and Remy the dog, such a cute pic with your KEXP hat. And Monica, listening in Portland, says Neil Young, always breaking my heart in the sweetest way. Thanks, everyone, for tuning in today at noon, which is about 8 minutes away. I've got the Midday Show in-studio feature, and I'll be sharing a track from our recent live on KEXP session with Go Kurosawa. Very excited about that. And also get on some future islands as well. So stay tuned for that coming up at noon. Right now, here's a request for our good friend Stacy, who says that Death Cab for Cutie's Codes and Keys turns 15 years old this weekend. I have always loved that album. Think it's so underrated. Would love to hear something from that. Here you go, Stacy.

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And if you're ready to take flight into the great unknown, I've got something new just for you. 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
3: 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And Mikey Moo played live on KEXP in 2024. And the set featured a rendition of that song. 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Alex has put a link on the real-time playlist at kexp.org. Prince in that set going out to Mary. Thank you so much for your wonderful email today. And Ray Charles going out to our dear friend Kristen, who said, "I just said goodbye to the love of my life who passed in a tragic but peaceful way. I can't imagine what someone would want to hear except maybe something by Ray Charles. Love and peace, all my love." That song, A Little Bit of Heaven, from Ray Charles. You also heard Aja Monet featuring Michelle Indigeo Cello and Georgia Ann Muldrow. That song, Elsewhere, from the new Aja Monet album, The Color of Rain. It's the second album for the Grammy-nominated poet, writer, performer, and activist, and truly something to behold. Again, the album, The Color of Rain, from Aja Monet. And you also heard Go Kurosawa live on KEXP. The video of that beautiful KEXP session just launched to our YouTube channel today. And I highly recommend that you watch it. There's so many sounds happening in that video, and they're using all kinds of percussive instruments. I was looking around like, what's making that sound? What's making that sound? And very, very beautiful. Future Islands also live on KEXP going back to 2010. And Lindy in Baltimore wanted to hear a little Future Islands today. I hope that hit the spot. And Wet Side Cowboy in the set. Also a listener request. That song Kickstones the Boys, a brand new one from the Manchester band. And Death Cab for Cutie starting off that long set of music, almost an hour long. A request from Stacy for something from Codes and Keys, which just turned 15 years old this week, and just in time for a new album for Death Cab for Cutie. And they are going to be playing Outside Lands in San Francisco on August 9th and September 6th in Seattle for Bumbershoot. I'm Cheryl Waters. You've got it tuned to the Midday Show. It's KEXP, where the music matters. And I just got a message from Peter in Oakland, who says, "I was wondering if you could play Gregory Isaacs' Night Nurse. One of my closest family friends is not doing well. His cancer has progressed where he has to have 24/7 care at UC San Francisco's Comfort Care. His name is John De Leon, and he loved listening to reggae and R&B hanging on the beach in Hawaii. We're sending much love and healing vibes to John and hope that he is comfortable, and so happy to hear he's surrounded by friends." And just before the song by Gregory Isaacs, I've got one more pair of tickets to give away to see Rostam Sunday, June 7th at the Crocodile in Seattle. Text Rostam to 206-903-5397 for your chance to win. And good luck. And this one is for John.

0: From 2021 to 2023, I lost 11 loved ones, including my mom at Christmas. 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
2: Thanks so much for tuning in to the Midday Show on KEXP, where the music matters. You just heard Yip Yip Yow from Caroline Rose. Absolutely love that song. So happy she finally recorded it. Lucy Dacus with Planting Tomatoes, and Francis Delirium with a brand new album called Run Run Pure Beauty, and that song called Out Tonight. Absolutely love this new record. Sharon Van Etten and Peace Signs comes from the epic album. You also heard Night Nurse from Gregory Isaacs. Want to say hi to Rexter, Cole listening in Beau Edison, and Kim in San Francisco's loving the 80s set I played a bit earlier. Tracy in Roanoke, Virginia's constructing a birdhouse along to the perfect 80s soundtrack. I'm so happy to hear that. Want to say hi to Jeff in the Bay, also loving the 80s set earlier, as did Jeremiah in Jacksonville, Florida. Said, I had to double check it wasn't my own party playlist. I'm having an 80s hair metal birthday party at my mom's house for my 39th. So I was working on the set earlier today, and there's definitely some overlap in the mood. Well, happy early birthday, and sounds like you're going to have a fun music soundtrack. Judy in Wedgwood, loving the show today. Judy, thank you so much. I hope you're enjoying your work from home day. Our good friend Tamar in Brooklyn sent the cutest little pic of a cat from Mexico wearing a sweet little bow. And Jamie and Nadia the dog listening in Kingston, New York, and the dog was wagging tail in her sleep. And Jamie says, I prefer to think it's because she was enjoying the show. I would love to think that as well. And hi to our good friend William, tuned in today. Thanks to Mira and Alex for all their wonderful help on the show today. And one last song before I go, going out to my Emily and Ashley at Cafe Vita.

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0: like to take this opportunity to ask every person listening in, whoever, wherever they may be, to pause for a moment and to give thanks in his or her own way.
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You are listening to KEXP. It's the afternoon show, and that is brand new music right there from Ill Peach. Eavesdropping is the name of the album that's going to be fully released on June 26th. Crash Course Dummy is the name of the track. And you heard the latest from Hammock featuring the Flaming Lips on that song, Chemicals Make You Small. And you heard music from Common and Pete Rock from their album, The Auditorium Volume 1, Dreamin' is the name of that track, sampling Aretha Franklin's Daydreaming. And you heard Lava LaRue at the top of the set, starting your afternoon show off today with that song, Humanity. My name is Troy Nelson with you here on the Friday edition of the afternoon show. It is Friday. We made it. And thank you for being with us. Thank you for supporting KEXP so we can be with you 24 hours a day, 7 days a week. And I'll be looking at your musical suggestions, anything you've been listening to lately that you have been digging. I would love to know. And you can reach out a couple different ways. Of course, you can text 206-903-5397, or you can email dj@kexp.org. So much to share with you here on the afternoon show, including this right here. Here's the latest from

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0: You are listening to KEXP, The Afternoon Show, and that is the latest from GG Girls, and that song is called Il Futuro, and even though it's their debut album, I love this, they're calling their album Greatest Hits. And before that, we go back to the early 80s with Missing Persons and that song Destination Unknown, and music from Camera Obscura. And that song is called Let's Get Out of This Country from the album of the same title released 20 years ago. Wow, how old am I? Thank you, Miss Perez wrote in and said, thanks for playing Camera Obscura. I don't hear them often enough on the radio. I agree. And before that, you heard the latest from Hannah Lou. Replica is the name of that track. Hannah Lou going to be live on KEXP. That's going to be at 11 a.m. on June 25th. And also Hannah Lou going to be at Numo's that night. And I will be with you because I will be the opening DJ for the Hannah Lou show. So very excited about that. My name's Troy, hanging out with you right here on your afternoon show.
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0: Thank you for being with us here on the afternoon show here on KEXP. I'm looking at you all writing in. Thank you, Chris in Eugene. Appreciate you. Thank you, Ray in Anchorage. Ray wrote in and said, Destination Unknown, an anthem from my youth and the ultimate song about existential wonder. So thank you, Ray. Eva, we've got Skip in White Center. We've got Susan in Richmond, Virginia. We've got Greg in Magnolia, also KEXP volunteer. Chris in North Bend. And once again, if you would like to chime in, feel free to do so at 206-903-5397. And up next, I have a little birthday dedication. I feel like Casey Kasem here. Happy birthday to my dear friend, Miss Michael Stevens, and Miss Michael wanting to hear this song right here on her birthday. This song is called Michael, brought to you by Franz Ferdinand. Happy birthday, Michael.

0: Move through it with the rhythm, can't lose it. Move through the music, it's the time, don't lose it. For the bass, move through it with the rhythm, can't lose it.
1: You are listening to KEXP. It's the afternoon show. That is music from Honey Dijon, and that song, I Like It Hot. Honey Dijon, born and raised in Chicago, became globally respected as a DJ and producer, known for her deep roots in the city's house music scene. And before that, you heard some classic Hot Snakes from their Suicide Invoice album from 2002. Paid in Cigarettes is the name of the track. And speaking of the early 2000s, you heard the Futureheads there and their version of Kate Bush's Hounds of Love from their self-titled album. And also speaking of the early 2000s, Franz Ferdinand right there. And that Franz Ferdinand request going out to the birthday girl. Happy birthday, Miss Michael. And that song is called Michael from their self-titled album from 2004. My name is Troy Nelson, hanging out with you right here on the Friday edition of The Afternoon Show.
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1: All right, we're approaching the 2 o'clock hour here on the afternoon show, and let's see. Who do we got listening in? I love this. Graham wrote in. A listener named Graham wrote in and said some really kind words, and then said, also, my cousin married the drummer from Franz Ferdinand. No way. That's pretty cool. And Manuel in Los Angeles, thank you for listening in. I see a request for some Pool Kids. I'll try and get to that. And thank you, Victoria and Glenn. Glenn in Bellevue, Tim in Madison, Jeremy in Bellingham, and I'm going to get back into it here. This is new music right here from Asha Pootley and featuring Say She She. It's KEXP.

0: Now, thanks to microcircuitry and electronic components, you can have that same sound at your fingertips at the touch of a button.
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0: are listening to KEXP. It is the afternoon show, and that is music from Broadcast right there. One of my favorite albums of all time, Tender Buttons, came out in 2005. Black Cat is the name of the track. And then you heard a debut. You heard it here first. Brand new music from Paper Pools, and that song is called Gentian. The album is out today. The album's called Everything, and Alan Orr, aka Paper Tools, Los Angeles-based artist and producer. Also guest vocals on that track by Kim Kelly, who also has an album that will be coming out soon. And if you are in the Los Angeles area, there's going to be a vinyl release listening party on Friday, June 12th at Vinyl Ceremony in Pasadena from 6 to 10 p.m. So go celebrate Paper Pools and pick up one of those vinyl for sure. And grab me one, please. And you heard music from Hercules and Love Affair. Athena is the name of that track. And at the top of the set, new music from Asha Pootley and teaming up with Say She She for that song called Power. It's all right here. Listener-powered KEXP.
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0: Hope you are all well. My name is Troy Nelson, in for Larry here on the Friday edition of the Afternoon Show, and I'm trying to get to as many requests as possible. And what are we going to do next? Well, I see there's another new song from Get Down Services. I've been loving the Radiator song, but let's check this out. This is Get Down Services with I Can't Die Like That.

The Friday Afternoon Show with Larry Mizell Jr. is made possible in part by Stoop Brewing in Ballard, Kenmore, and Capitol Hill. 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

0: As Rich told you, we installed the internet on our computer just a short time ago, and I haven't been able to get the kids off it ever since.
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0: And there's some new music right here on KEXP. That is brand new music from Kiwi Jr., gearing up to release an album mid-August. Blowing Up is the name of the song and the album. Kiwi Jr. out of Toronto. And before that, a classic from Faith No More, that song We Care A Lot. And for a long time, I was hearing that song from Imperial Teen that you heard in there that was released in 2019. And I remember thinking, God, this song reminds me of We Care A Lot, Imperial Teen's We Do What We Do Best. And then I was like, duh. The same person wrote both of those songs just decades and decades in between all that time. Roddy Bottom of Imperial Teen also is the keyboardist of Faith No More and wrote the song We Care A Lot and wrote the song We Do What We Do Best. And at the almost top of the set, you heard the latest from Iguana Death Cult. I Like It, It's Nice is the name of that song. And at the top of the set, another new one from Get Down Services. And that song is called I Can't Die Like That. Get Down Services were recently here for Live on KEXP. They were so much fun and hilarious and just a blast. My name is Troy Nelson, hanging out with you right here on Listener Powered KEXP.
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0: That is new music from Blonde Shell here on Listener Powered KEXP. That song is called Heart Has to Work So Hard. Blonde Shell going to be playing in San Francisco on October 17th at the Castro and in Seattle October 20th at Showbox Soto. Before that, you heard the band Divers, and that song is called Cruisy Confusion. And before that, you heard the band Automatic getting remixed by Mario C. And how cool is that? Don't Want to Dance is the name of that track. And then a classic from 1996, Mark Morrison with Return of the Mac. And you heard new music from Baby Rose, and that song is called But Never Mind. And it's all right here. 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
0: All right, coming up next here on the afternoon show, this is the latest from Brother Wallace. It's KEXP.

but you just seem to be like, you gotta have every man in town, out of town too, I guess, cause I be at work, I don't know what's going on. But I still love you and I want you. 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

0: KEXP, the afternoon show. And that's music from Johnny Blue Skies and the Dark Clouds, a.k.a. Sturgill Simpson. That song is called Situation, and Sturgill Simpson and Johnny Blue Sky is going to be on tour playing Tuesday, September 15th in Berkeley at the Greek Theater, and then we'll be in Seattle Friday, September 18th at Climate Pledge Arena. And before that, you heard the music of Swamp Dog, the original D-O-double-G. Lonely is the name of that track, and the album is called Love, Loss, and Auto-Tune, an album produced by Justin Vernon, actually. I didn't know that. It came out in 2018. And at the top of the set, the latest from Brother Wallace. That song is called You're the Man from the Electric Love album. 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
0: Thank you for hanging out with us here on KEXP. My name is Troy Nelson, in for Larry here on this Friday edition of the Afternoon Show. And let's see, who do we got listening in? Thank you to Zach in Huntsville, Alabama. And who else do we got there? Ann in Green Lake. Thank you to Susan in Richmond and also Marcy in Seattle. We've got Chris in Montana and another Chris in Fairfax, California. And D.F. in San Francisco, Noah in Everett, M in Suquamish, and thank you for all these messages. We've got an hour left together, and always keep hanging out, because a little bit later at 4 p.m., you will be with Evie on Drive Time, and Evie's got some tickets to give away for Portola 2026 in San Francisco. And so definitely stick around for that and your chance to win those. And it's about 5 minutes past the top of the hour. Let's get back into it here with the latest from Digitalism. It's KEXP.

0: 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It will make all conventional disc and cassette systems obsolete. It's dustproof, scratchproof, digitally recorded, read by a laser, and it's called
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just a of what I had before. He's just a it's a simple fact of what I had before. He's just a all right, okay, get down.

0: You are listening to KEXP, music from Confidence Man right there. And that goes back to 2018, that song, Boyfriend. New music from Jasper Dean, Telemonkey is the name of that track, and the full length will be out on July 3rd. And a request for some Pool Kids, that song is called Easier Said Than Done, that's the name of the album as well. And Pool Kids out on tour, going to be playing Seattle at Madame Lou's on Friday, October 10th. And Pool Kids will be in San Francisco at the Rickshaw Stop on Tuesday, October 14th. Music from Justice in there with that song Civilization. And at the top of the set, you heard the latest from Digitalism. And that new song right there is called Octune Optimism. Octune Optimism. Say that four times. I can't even say it once. My name is Troy, hanging out with you right here on the afternoon show.
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0: All right, coming up next here on the afternoon show, this is the London-based band Mama's Gun. The song is called Joy.

0: You're listening to KEXP. That is music right there from Factory Floor. Tell Me is the name of that song. And before that, music from Gene Dawson with Rockabye Baby. And you heard music from Breakestra and the soul sounds of Breakestra there with that song, Hiding. And speaking of soul sounds, you heard Mama's Gun. That song is called Joy, and Mama's Gun is going to be playing on June 20th at the Independent in San Francisco. You're listening to KEXP.
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0: All right, we've got about 18 minutes left together. At 4 o'clock, it'll be time for Drive Time with Evie, so keep hanging out with us here on KEXP. But up next here on the show, this is the latest from the early years. It's called A New Way of Living. It's KEXP.

You are listening to KEXP. Going back to 1989, Camper Van Beethoven right there with Pictures of Matchstick Men. And it's actually a cover, which I did not know for, decades. And it was originally released in 1968 by the band Status Quo, or Status Quo, however you want to say it. And before that, you heard music from Ride from the Nowhere album, Vapor Trail, is the name of that track. And did you know, Ride, final band to play at the old KEXP studios. I didn't even know that. And at the top of the set, you heard music from the early years, new music from the early years. And that song is called A New Way of Living. Well, thank you all so much. I read all of your messages. I try to get back to all of you. I was by myself today, so I wasn't able to do that. But I read each and every one of them, and I thank all of you. And also, definitely stick around for Drive Time and Evie. And Evie's got tickets to give away for the in San Francisco for the Portola Festival. Is it Portola? Portola? Portola, which is happening September 26th and 27th at Pier 80. So stick around for Drive Time. I'm going to leave you with one more. This is music from Muna. Have a great rest of your weekend, everybody. I'll be back tomorrow.

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3: 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Hello, happy Friday. I'm Evie Stokes. I'm DJing for you until 7 p.m. today. Just very excited to be back in the booth hanging with you. Yesterday was a heavy day. We did Music Heals Mental Health yesterday, but I just want to say thank you again to everybody who wrote in to share stories and showed vulnerability yesterday. It was really lovely to hear from you, and we appreciate the participation and the impact it has on the community. And today, we're back to the music, my friends. I mean, we were yesterday too, but we'll play some new music today. Hopefully, you're looking forward to that. But I did not play any new music. Well, I guess I did. I guess I should say that song from Robert Palmer that I just played was not new, but it's great. It's Johnny and Mary. It comes from Clues. Chairlift also in there. I Belong in Your Arms from the Something album from 2012. And a new track at the top, Austro with Patrick Holland, the Siren Reprise. Such a great track. Thanks to Russell for showing me that one. Russell is producing the show today. Chris Hoyos helping out behind the scenes. Thank you to both of them for being here with me. And thanks to you. If you would like to hear something today, if you have a request or a suggestion on music, let us know, okay? It's DJ at kexp.org. You can also text in to 206-903-5397 or say hi to me on Instagram, DJ Evie Stokes. Okay, so today, throughout the show, I have some tickets to give away for a festival in San Francisco. It's happening September 26th and 27th, called Portola. We have two pairs to be give away during the show today. The festival lineup has officially dropped as of now. You will see people like Groove Armada, DJ Shadow, Parcels, Fortet, Effers, Soul Wax will be there. Robin will be there. Despacio is all weekend long. So if you'd like to win tickets to go to Portola in San Francisco on the 26th and 27th, then stay tuned and we will let you know when it's your chance to win, okay? But for now, I'm going to turn the rest of this Todd Terrier up. I wanted to play this because on the same album that this one is from, he does a really good cover of Johnny and Mary with Brian Ferry. So if you haven't heard it, you can listen to that one. But coming up next, new music from Ed O'Brien of Radiohead. He has a new album out called Blue Morpho. I'm going to play you a track from that up next here on Listener Powered KEXP.

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1: Hi, I became an amplifier because I can't imagine a world without KXP and the powerful connection that I feel knowing I'm not alone when the world turns dark around me. It's why I tune in and I turn up for this community. Because at the end of the day, I need to know that I did everything I could to protect that connection. Not just for me, but for everyone in this amazing community of music lovers. I'm Sean from Beacon Hill, and I proudly power KEXP. Please join me by making a donation today at kexp.org.

You're listening to Drive Time here on KEXP. My name is Evie Stokes. I'm DJing for you, and we get to hang until 7 p.m. tonight. I'm so excited to be here with you. Thanks for listening in. Thanks for supporting KEXP. Yeah, thanks for just being you. Always in the set, Plimsoll Punks from Antisocialite. It's a polyvinyl album from 2017. They came through KEXP touring around that record and use that song in their set. And you can watch that on the KEXP YouTube channel if you'd like to. Some Aret Var also in there, a brand new single that's from that Swedish group. The name of the song and the new EP translate to "Are You Satisfied Now?" It's a first intro to the music and to the band. And they came about through the band's shared love of Prague, indie pop, rock, and Swedish poetry. And I think you can really tell. All right, Jane's Addiction, the live version of Jane Says off of Kettle Whistle. That was recorded at the Irvine Meadows Amphitheater in California on July 24th of 1991 during the very first Lollapalooza tour, which was, of course, the brainchild of the one and only Perry Farrell. Purecane, Summertime Rolls, a cover of Jane's Addiction from their album Things You Should Leave Alone. And the incredible Ed O'Brien with that song Teachers off the new album Blue Morpho. It's out now on Transgressive. And I spoke to Ed O'Brien recently, a few months back, about Blue Morpho and about his process. And if you want to hear more about Blue Morpho and about a song that he really loves, you can go and check out the KEXP podcast In Our Headphones. We did a couple of episodes with him, and he is lovely. Lovely human. It's just so refreshing when someone who's a rock star that's that big, just a really, really kind human. Anywho, thanks for tuning in today. Jeremy and Diana in West Seattle are listening. So is Colby, Neil in San Francisco, Kenny in San Francisco. Shauna's listening in, Steph in LA, Monica in Seattle, and many more. Some Arturo Sandoval in the background right now. This new song, Days in the Sun. We're going to turn this one up. But remember, coming up soon, we'll have some tickets to give away to Portola Festival in San Francisco, the 26th and 27th of September. So stick around for that. And up next is new music from London group RIP Magic. I'm going to turn this one up. It's KEXP.

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2: It's Drive Time on KEXP. I'm Evie Stokes. Hello, DJing for you and hanging with you until 7 o'clock. So Melody's Echo Chamber, you won't be missing that part of me from the self-titled album from 2012. That one produced by someone you may know from Tame Impala named Kevin Parker, who is Tame Impala. And you know what? I was looking at DJ stats earlier today just to see like the most played songs by myself, artists. Tame Impala is my most played artist by a mile. So the more you know about yourself, I guess. Guru in there, Libyan Lamal from Volume 1 of Jazzmatazz, and R.I.P. Magic, Screw Dark, the name of that song. And up next is New Order. This is Dreams Never End, comes from Movement, and it's here on KEXP.

0: KEXP Seattle and KEXC Alameda, Oakland, San Francisco, an affiliate of the University of Washington.
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